0: playlist and you're playing a song I love. Thank you.
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2: A few spotty showers, maybe an isolated thunderstorm possible overnight into Wednesday morning. Temperatures will hold into the mid-50s. We'll work our way into the upper 60s for highs in the afternoon, just a slight chance of a shower. Shower and thunderstorm chances going up on Thursday with highs in the upper 60s. In the 2 News Weather Center, I'm Chief Meteorologist Michael Sager.
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1: A few spotty showers, maybe an isolated thunderstorm possible overnight into Wednesday morning. Temperatures will hold into the mid-50s. We'll work our way into the upper 60s for highs in the afternoon. Just a slight chance of a shower. Shower and thunderstorm chances going up on Thursday with highs in the upper 60s. In the 2 News Weather Center, I'm Chief Meteorologist Michael Sager.
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0: Fox News, I'm Tom Graham. Police say two teenagers who opened fire on a Southern California mosque were radicalized online. Fox's Matt Finn is in San Diego.
1: A growing memorial today at San Diego's largest mosque as investigators try to determine exactly why two teenagers shot and killed three people in an ambush that's being investigated as a hate crime.
0: Now, two teens taking their own lives following Monday's shooting. President Trump is still holding off on additional strikes on Iran, saying a deal to end the war is closed. Fox's Aisha Hosni.
2: More than 80 days now since this conflict began. The president reportedly is meeting with his top national security advisor. That's per Axios. As Democrats slam him for how long this conflict has gone out without regime change.
0: The Senate advancing legislation that seeks to force the president to withdraw from Iran. 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

girl I was going with to be my wife. Well, she said she would, so I said I do. But I'd have said I wouldn't if I'd have just knew how saying I do was gonna screw up all of my life. Well, the first few years weren't all that bad. I'll never forget the

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I'm telling you, they have made a mistake, cause it adds up to more than this cowboy makes. Besides, everything I ever had worth taking, they've already took. While she's living like a queen on alimony.

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3: Spotty showers, maybe an isolated thunderstorm possible overnight into Wednesday morning. Temperatures will hold into the mid-50s. We'll work our way into the upper 60s for highs in the afternoon, which is a slight chance of a shower. Shower and thunderstorm chances going up on Thursday with highs in the upper 60s. In the 2 News Weather Center, I'm Chief Meteorologist Michael Sager.
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1: Spotty showers, maybe an isolated thunderstorm possible overnight into Wednesday morning. Temperatures will hold into the mid-50s. We'll work our way into the upper 60s for highs in the afternoon. Just a slight chance of a shower. Shower and thunderstorm chances going up on Thursday with highs in the upper 60s. In the 2 News Weather Center, I'm Chief Meteorologist Michael Sager.
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1: Fox News, I'm Tom Rigotti. Kentucky Republican Congressman Thomas Massie loses the primary to former Navy SEAL Ed Gallrine, who President Trump endorsed. During his concession speech, Massie joked about Gallrine's support for Israel.
2: I would have come out sooner, but I had to call my opponent and concede, and it took a while to find Ed Gallrine in Tel Aviv.
1: Well, this is the most expensive primary election in history, with $32 million spent in total. A controversial Democratic congresswoman is under scrutiny over various allegations of fraud. Here's Fox's Mike Tobin.
3: The House Oversight Committee wants the House Ethics Panel to look at financial disclosures from Minnesota Congresswoman Ilhan Omar that show dramatic fluctuations in the value of her estate.
1: Omar is also being investigated for immigration fraud amid accusations that she married her brother, which she denies. 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

0: Central 8, a live remote right out there at Sam's Amusement, right next to a Walmart.
1: Come bug us. We might even let you get on the mic.
0: We could do that. We might even give you some free stuff.
1: We'll be struggling to hold your attention with everything they've got going on.
0: And what we got going on. So it's going to be a fun, fun day. That's coming up the 20th of this month. So be there from 6 o'clock until 8 o'clock, live remote with Brendan.
1: And Doug.
0: Yeah, we're going to be there. You be there, too.
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I said I'd never say it again. I guess I should say anything at all, since you're supposed to belong to him. But I just can't let you go without telling you just how much I love you.

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1: Spotty showers, maybe an isolated thunderstorm possible overnight into Wednesday morning. Temperatures will hold into the mid-50s. We'll work our way into the upper 60s for highs in the afternoon. Just a slight chance of a shower. Shower and thunderstorm chances going up on Thursday with highs in the upper 60s. In the 2 News Weather Center, I'm Chief Meteorologist Michael Sager.
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0: Fox News. I'm Ted Linder. Primary night tonight in several states. In Kentucky, Ed Gallrine has won the Republican nomination for U.S. House in the 4th Congressional District, beating incumbent Thomas Massie. Told Fox's Hannity, Massie wasn't loyal to his constituents as long as he continued defying President Trump's agenda.
1: He stood against us, but he liked to just single out President Trump. All that to say, it's a new day. These people deserve better, and I'm going to give it to them.
0: This is the most expensive primary election in history, with $32 million spent in total. And police now say two teenagers who opened fire in a Southern California mosque were radicalized online. Fox's Matt Finn.
2: A growing memorial today at San Diego's largest mosque as investigators try to determine exactly why two teenagers shot and killed three people in an ambush that's being investigated as a hate crime.
0: The two teens took their own lives after opening fire. 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
1: Spotty showers, maybe an isolated thunderstorm possible overnight into Wednesday morning. Temperatures will hold into the mid-50s. We'll work our way into the upper 60s for highs in the afternoon, which is a slight chance of a shower. Shower and thunderstorm chances going up on Thursday with highs in the upper 60s. In the 2 News Weather Center, I'm Chief Meteorologist Michael Sager.
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1: I'm Chris DeMayo. President Trump says he's called off a planned strike on Iran Tuesday at the request of Gulf allies.
2: I was an hour away. We were all set to go. You're talking about yesterday.
3: Yes.
2: We were going to be striking very, it would have been happening right now.
1: The Senate meantime advances legislation that seeks to force the president to end the Iran war. Ed Gallrein, who was backed by President Trump, defeated incumbent Congressman Thomas Massey in Kentucky's primary today.
4: It was a David versus Goliath. I was the underdog. I want to thank the president. I want to thank the conservative Republicans from this district and my supporters and team, because it sends a message that we, the people, are going to stand up.
1: Gallrein on Fox's Hannity. More than 17,000 people are under evacuation orders as a wildfire continues to threaten suburban homes in Southern California. 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
1: A few spotty showers, maybe an isolated thunderstorm possible overnight into Wednesday morning. Temperatures will hold into the mid-50s. We'll work our way into the upper 60s for highs in the afternoon, which is a slight chance of a shower. Shower and thunderstorm chances going up on Thursday with highs in the upper 60s. In the 2 News Weather Center, I'm Chief Meteorologist Michael Sager.
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0: awesome. They're cool. I love the 80s.
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1: A few spotty showers, maybe an isolated thunderstorm possible overnight into Wednesday morning. Temperatures will hold into the mid-50s. We'll work our way into the upper 60s for highs in the afternoon, just a slight chance of a shower. Shower and thunderstorm chances going up on Thursday with highs in the upper 60s. In the 2 News Weather Center, I'm Chief Meteorologist Michael Sager.
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1: Ted Lindner. Was primary night in several states Tuesday in Kentucky. Ed Gallrein has won the Republican nomination for U.S. House in the 4th Congressional District, beating incumbent Thomas Massie. Gallrein says Massie was not loyal to his constituents.
2: He stood against us, but he liked to just single out President Trump. All that to say, it's a new day. These people deserve better, and I'm going to give it to them.
1: President Trump hosting lawmakers at the White House for the annual congressional picnic, promising the war with Iran will end quickly.
3: They want to make a deal so badly, they're tired of this. Should have happened for 47 years. Somebody should have done something about it, and it's going to happen, and it's going to happen fast, and you're going to see oil prices plummet. They're going to come down. There's so much oil out there, they're going to come plummeting down.
1: For now, the ceasefire holds. The U.S. Navy's blockade along the Strait of Hormuz continues. 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
1: Spotty showers, maybe an isolated thunderstorm possible overnight into Wednesday morning. Temperatures will hold into the mid-50s. We'll work our way into the upper 60s for highs in the afternoon, which is a slight chance of a shower. Shower and thunderstorm chances going up on Thursday with highs in the upper 60s. In the 2 News Weather Center, I'm Chief Meteorologist Michael Sager.
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1: A few spotty showers, maybe an isolated thunderstorm possible overnight into Wednesday morning. Temperatures will hold into the mid-50s. We'll work our way into the upper 60s for highs in the afternoon, with just a slight chance of a shower. Shower and thunderstorm chances going up on Thursday with highs in the upper 60s. In the 2 News Weather Center, I'm Chief Meteorologist Michael Sager.
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1: Chris DeMayo, President Trump says he's giving Iran until this weekend to strike a deal.
2: It comes after the president took his finger off the trigger Monday at the behest of Gulf allies.
3: I was an hour away. We're all set to go. You're talking about yesterday.
4: Yes.
3: We were going to be striking very, it would have been happening right now.
2: The president giving an update during an impromptu tour of construction of the White House ballroom.
1: Fox's Aisha Hosni. Ed Gallryan, who was backed by President Trump, defeats incumbent Thomas Massie in Kentucky's 4th Congressional District primary on Tuesday.
5: I want to thank President Trump for his support, his endorsement, and his counsel as I navigated this campaign.
1: Massie had been critical of the president, calling the MAGA movement divided. 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
1: A few spotty showers, maybe an isolated thunderstorm possible overnight into Wednesday morning. Temperatures will hold into the mid-50s. We'll work our way into the upper 60s for highs in the afternoon. Just a slight chance of a shower. Shower and thunderstorm chances going up on Thursday with highs in the upper 60s. In the 2 News Weather Center, I'm Chief Meteorologist Michael Sager.
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1: 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I'm about to...

0: Country, KPLQ, and your 2 News weather forecast.
1: Few spotty showers, maybe an isolated thunderstorm possible overnight into Wednesday morning. Temperatures will hold into the mid-50s. We'll work our way into the upper 60s for highs in the afternoon. Just a slight chance of a shower. Shower and thunderstorm chances going up on Thursday with highs in the upper 60s. In the 2 News Weather Center, I'm Chief Meteorologist Michael Sager.
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1: I'm Ted Lindner. Police now say two teenagers who opened fire in a Southern California mosque on Monday were radicalized online. Fox's Matt Finn.
2: A growing memorial at San Diego's largest mosque as investigators try to determine exactly why two teenagers shot and killed three people in an ambush that's being investigated as a hate crime.
1: The two teens took their own lives after opening fire. President Trump says he's given Iran until this weekend to strike a deal.
3: It comes after the president took his finger off the trigger Monday at the behest of Gulf allies.
4: I was an hour away. We were all set to go. You're talking about yesterday.
3: Yes.
4: We were going to be striking it would have been happening right now.
3: The president giving an update during an impromptu tour of construction of the White House ballroom.
1: And an amazing come-from-behind win for the New York Knicks in game one of the Eastern Conference Finals of the NBA, defeating the Cavaliers 115-104. 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
1: A few spotty showers, maybe an isolated thunderstorm possible overnight into Wednesday morning. Temperatures will hold into the mid-50s. We'll work our way into the upper 60s for highs in the afternoon. Just a slight chance of a shower. Shower and thunderstorm chances going up on Thursday with highs in the upper 60s. In the 2 News Weather Center, I'm Chief Meteorologist Michael Sager.
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1: A few spotty showers, maybe an isolated thunderstorm possible overnight into Wednesday morning. Temperatures will hold into the mid-50s. We'll work our way into the upper 60s for highs in the afternoon. There's just a slight chance of a shower. Shower and thunderstorm chances going up on Thursday with highs in the upper 60s. In the 2 News Weather Center, I'm Chief Meteorologist Michael Sager.
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1: Chris DeMayo. Police now say two teenagers who opened fire on a Southern California mosque on Monday were radicalized online.
2: A growing memorial at San Diego's largest mosque as investigators try to determine exactly why two teenagers shot and killed three people in an ambush that's being investigated as a hate crime.
1: Fox's Matt Finn, the two teens then took their own lives after the shooting. Ed Gallrein, who was backed by President Trump, defeats incumbent Thomas Massey in Kentucky's 4th Congressional District primary Tuesday.
3: I want to thank President Trump for his support, his endorsement, and his counsel as I navigated this campaign.
1: Massey had been critical of the president, calling the MAGA movement divided. 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
1: Spotty showers, maybe an isolated thunderstorm possible overnight into Wednesday morning. Temperatures will hold into the mid-50s. We'll work our way into the upper 60s for highs in the afternoon. Just a slight chance of a shower. Shower and thunderstorm chances going up on Thursday with highs in the upper 60s. In the 2 News Weather Center, I'm Chief Meteorologist Michael Sager.
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1: A few spotty showers, maybe an isolated thunderstorm possible overnight into Wednesday morning. Temperatures will hold into the mid-50s. We'll work our way into the upper 60s for highs in the afternoon, which is a slight chance of a shower. Shower and thunderstorm chances going up on Thursday with highs in the upper 60s. In the 2 News Weather Center, I'm Chief Meteorologist Michael Sager.
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1: I'm Ted Lindner. Ed Gallrein has won the Republican nomination for U.S. House in Kentucky's 4th Congressional District, beating incumbent Thomas Massey. James Comer won the Republican nomination for U.S. House in Kentucky's 1st Congressional District. Melissa Strange winning the Democrat nomination for U.S. House in Kentucky's 4th Congressional District. And Burt Jones and Rick Jackson have advanced to a runoff in Georgia's Republican primary for governor. That runoff happens June 16th. Full results on all the primaries held Tuesday night at FoxNews.com. President Trump says he's given Iran until this weekend to strike a deal.
2: Comes after the president took his finger off the trigger Monday at the behest of Gulf allies.
3: I was an hour away. We're all set to go. You're talking about yesterday.
2: Yes.
3: We were going to be striking very, it would have been happening right now.
2: The president giving an update during an impromptu tour of construction of the White House ballroom.
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1: We're staying cool with some unsettled weather through the remainder of the work week. Expect scattered showers and thunderstorms with periods of heavy rain possible, especially for tomorrow. Highs for today and tomorrow will range from the upper 60s north to near 80 south, with overnight lows mainly in the upper 50s to mid 60s. From the TNews Weather Center, I'm meteorologist Annie Brown.
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1: We're staying cool with some unsettled weather through the remainder of the work week. Expect scattered showers and thunderstorms with periods of heavy rain possible, especially for tomorrow. Highs for today and tomorrow will range from the upper 60s north to near 80 south, with overnight lows mainly in the upper 50s to mid 60s. From the 2 News Weather Center, I'm meteorologist Annie Brown.
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1: Chris DeMeo. Police now say two teens who opened fire on a Southern California mosque on Monday were radicalized online. San Diego Police Chief Scott Wall says the guns belonged to the suspect's parents.
2: Exactly how they came into they were able to obtain them is still under investigation.
1: A security guard died after exchanging gunfire with the shooters. The teens took their own lives. Senator Tommy Tuberville wins Alabama's Republican gubernatorial primary.
3: I'm going to make everything we have better. Now, it's going to take a while, and I'm going to need a lot of help. A lot of you out there in this audience are going to be part of it. It's not a one-man show. It's not a one-person show. It's like football. You better have good people around you, and that's exactly what we've been trying to put together for the last 14 months.
1: Tuberville will face Democrat Doug Jones. 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
1: We're staying cool with some unsettled weather through the remainder of the work week. Expect scattered showers and thunderstorms with periods of heavy rain possible, especially for tomorrow. Highs for today and tomorrow will range from the upper 60s north to near 80 south, with overnight lows mainly in the upper 50s to mid-60s. From the 2 News Weather Center, I'm meteorologist Annie Brown.
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My name is Jesse French, pastor of Everland Baptist Church, and I listen to Doug York Gospel on Sunday from 1 p.m. to 3 p.m., and I enjoy it very much. 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
1: We're staying cool with some unsettled weather through the remainder of the work week. Expect scattered showers and thunderstorms with periods of heavy rain possible, especially for tomorrow. Highs for today and tomorrow will range from the upper 60s north to near 80 south, with overnight lows mainly in the upper 50s to mid 60s. From the 2 News Weather Center, I'm meteorologist Annie Brown.
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0: Miss Moses. Sit down on them, Amos. 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
1: I'm CJ Papa. Key races in Kentucky settled by the voters who deliver for President Trump.
2: Kentucky Congressman Thomas Massey is one of the latest Trump critics to fall. Massey has been a thorn in the president's side. He has repeatedly criticized and voted against parts of Trump's agenda, especially on the Middle East. Despite his loss last night, Massey indicates he has no regrets occasionally breaking with the president.
1: Fox's Madeline Rivera reporting the winner in that race, Ed Gallrein, spoke to Fox's Hannity.
3: It was a David versus Goliath. I was the underdog. I want to thank the president. I want to thank the conservative Republicans from this district and my supporters and team.
1: Congressman Andy Barr wins the primary for the Senate seat that is open with the retirement of Senator Mitch McConnell. A runoff in Georgia for Republicans to settle who will run against Democrat Keisha Lance Bottoms for governor. 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
4: News from the Radio Oklahoma News Network. I'm Ann Roberts. A recent political advertisement that showed a candidate for governor next to Hillary Clinton in the Oval Office may prompt a call for a special session. Radio Oklahoma's Ken Johnson says it boils down to the misuse of AI.
5: Governor Stitt says he's seriously considering calling a special session of the legislature. A recent advertisement showing gubernatorial candidate Mike Mazey with former Democratic presidential candidate Hillary Clinton in the Oval Office would be the reason for the special session.
4: A bill making it easier for school transfers for children of military families has been signed into law. The measure allows families to start enrollment before establishing residency, helping students remain on track academically and providing military families reassurance during an already stressful time. The law goes into effect July 1st. From the Radio Oklahoma News Network, I'm Ann Roberts.
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8: Well, good morning, everybody. Hope you guys are having a wonderful, wonderful Wednesday. We're in the middle of the week. Today is the 20th day of May. My name is Doug York. I'm your host, and I'm going to play some music. First out, Gold City Quartet, doing a song called The Midnight Cry. Then right after that, Johnny Lee, Looking for Love, right here on Billy Country.

0: Mary Clark says she's got better things to do. You ain't got nothing better to be right here with me, right here on Billy Country. We're going to play some good classic country. We've got one from Merle Haggard coming up, and then right after that, Lori Morgan. But first, we're going to do the weather. Bill's Trash Service sponsoring that. You stay there. We'll tell you all about it right here where you at on Billy Country.
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2: We're staying cool with some unsettled weather through the remainder of the work week. Expect scattered showers and thunderstorms with periods of heavy rain possible, especially for tomorrow. Highs for today and tomorrow will range from the upper 60s north to near 80 south, with overnight lows mainly in the upper 50s to mid 60s. From the 2 News Weather Center, I'm meteorologist Annie Brown.
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0: Hank Thompson, Oklahoma Hills. Years and years ago, of course, I was playing a band when I was in Germany in the military, and he was there playing, and then we played, and he played, we played, we had a good time, had a chance to get to know him a little bit. Hank Thompson. Before that, Steve Holly doing one called Brand New Girlfriend. I ain't looking for one. If you got something to buy, sell, or trade, don't forget we're going to be having Trademans on just in a little while. So stay near your radio and keep that phone handy. And you can dial me at 918-431-1350 about 5 after 8, right where you're at.
1: Time for the latest agricultural news. I'm Casey Shepard, back in just a moment.
2: Through the Wheat Checkoff, the Oklahoma Wheat Commission supports the efforts of wheat breeder Dr. Brett Carver and his wheat breeding team at OSU as they develop new varieties for Oklahoma and the Southern Great Plains. The newest release just announced, Wyatt.
3: The genetics will sound familiar. Half of it is Smith's Gold. The other half is very different. And so this is coming from Romania. The Eastern European wheat sector, that is so important to us. That genetics just fits the Great Plains, particularly the southern and central Great Plains, extremely well. I remember seeing the first set of progenies that came from that cross, and I thought, my gosh, this is just heads and shoulders visually above everything else.
2: Dr. Carver says Wyatt has tremendous yield potential.
3: You know, we need to continue to increase that yield potential so farmers still have that competitive edge.
2: The Oklahoma Wheat Commission, working hard for Oklahoma wheat producers.
1: Well, the future of agricultural education and research at Oklahoma State University is undergoing a monumental transformation following a significant legislative victory. I had the opportunity to sit down with OSU President Dr. Jim Hess, who talked about the new $50 million investment for the OSU agronomy infrastructure and agricultural revitalization.
4: This was an important project for the future of our agronomy program. As you all know, as you come in on the west side of Stillwater on Highway 51, those facilities have been there for a very, very long time, and it was really inhibiting our ability to finally we've made great progress with Brett Carver's work, as you know, but we really had a kind of an obstacle of being able to really leverage for the future if we didn't have a good new facility. So it'll actually be a $50 million facility, 40 from the state resources, and then $10 million that we'll be raising in private funds. We've raised about $6.5 million of that private money so far. And so we're really excited about it because you're going to see a real land grant statement as you come in from the west on Highway 51, because you'll see our new agronomy research facility, 12 new greenhouses, and then also in that same area, our animal teaching hospital that we're building for Vet Med. So you'll be able to recognize that this is a land grant university as you come in from the west side on Highway 51. I couldn't be more thrilled about it. And again, I'm so grateful to our legislative leadership. They really made this a priority to work for us and could not be more grateful to them.
1: 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That's our latest farm and ranch news. I'm Casey Shepard on the Radio Oklahoma Ag Network.
0: Hi, this is Doug York. I'm the host of Country Gospel Music here every Sunday from 1 p.m. to 3 p.m. right here on Billy Country, 96.3 FM, 93.3 in Fort Gibson, and 1350 KTOQ in Tahlequah. I'd love it if you join me. I think you'll like what you hear. My name is Doug York. Please see me on Sunday.
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0: Vince Gill, he's not slowing down a bit. He's still recording. A great, great artist right there. I love his stuff. Vince Gill, The Strings That Tie You Down. Mickey Gilley, he did one just before that. I Overlooked an Orchid. My name is Doug Rope. 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
7: Billy Country, KPLQ, and your 2 News weather forecast.
8: We're staying cool with some unsettled weather through the remainder of the work week. Expect scattered showers and thunderstorms with periods of heavy rain possible, especially for tomorrow. Highs for today and tomorrow will range from the upper 60s north to near 80s south, with overnight lows mainly in the upper 50s to mid-60s. From the 2 News Weather Center, I'm meteorologist Annie Brown.
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1: I'm Gianna Gelosi. President Trump's powerful endorsement paying off in a big way for a number of GOP candidates. In key primaries across several states, Fox's Madeline Rivera recaps the marquee matchup in Kentucky.
2: The result in Kentucky's 4th Congressional District is a victory for former Navy SEAL Ed Gelrein and President Trump. Gelrein defeated Congressman Thomas Massie by almost 10 percentage points in the Republican primary. This was the most expensive House primary ever.
1: In Georgia, Congressman Mike Collins and Derek Dooley advanced to a Republican runoff against Democratic Senator John Ossoff. If the Trump administration says it's ready to strike Iran again, if Tehran remains unwilling to budge on its nuclear program.
3: The IRGC put out a statement saying if the aggression against Iran is repeated, the regional war that was promised will this time go beyond the borders of the region.
1: Fox's Trey Yanks, America's listening to Fox News.
4: News from the Radio Oklahoma News Network. I'm Ann Roberts. An Oklahoma City officer is on paid administrative leave this morning after shooting and killing a woman during a standoff at a Southwest Oklahoma City apartment complex. Police responded to the scene overnight after shots fired was reported. A woman was reportedly shooting a gun in her apartment. After several hours of the standoff, the woman began shooting out the window at officers. One officer returned fire, killing the woman. Game 2 of the Western Conference Finals is tonight in downtown Oklahoma City. The San Antonio Spurs won the first game in the 7-game series Monday night. Tip-off tonight is at 7:30. The series will move to San Antonio for games 3 and 4. Those games are scheduled for Friday and Sunday. The teams return to Oklahoma City for game 5 next Tuesday. 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
8: 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This update brought to you by the U.S. Postal Service. Oklahoma Governor Kevin Stitt signed House Bill 2153, removing the state's one-year transfer sit-out requirement, but the Oklahoma Secondary School Activities Association says its current eligibility rules remain in effect unless member schools vote to change them, leaving the policy shift up to the association. A plane from Vance Air Force Base in Enid made an emergency landing at McConnell Air Force Base in Wichita after touching down without landing gear. Officials say both pilots were not injured. The crash is under investigation. Oklahoma is tightening summer camp safety rules after last year's deadly Camp Mystic flood in Texas. A new law will require camps statewide to have detailed emergency action plans, staff training, and weather alert systems in place by January 2027 or risk shutdown. With the News Flash, I'm Trey Westerberg, Billy Country 96.3 and 1350.
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12: 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Welcome to the 7 o'clock hour right here on Billy Country. And we play music. That's what I'm going to do. We've got one from Kelly Coffey, a song called Dance with My Father. Then right after that, Josh Turner. He's got firecrackers going on. My name is Doug York, and this is Billy Country, 96.3 FM, AM 1350, KTLQ and Telequa 93.3 in Fort Gibson. And here's Kelly Coffey.

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0: Carl Blue, actually from Salina, just right up the road. Great, great artist there. One called Am I That Easy to Forget? Mark Chestnut, before that, sent that out to Aretha. She likes Mark Chestnut, and I do too. Song called Heard It in a Love Song. The weather right around the corner. Bob Loftus Furniture sponsoring that. Then we got one from Luke Prater doing one called Pickin' and a Grinnin'. That reminds me of me. This is Doug York and Billy Country.
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3: We're staying cool with some unsettled weather through the remainder of the work week. Expect scattered showers and thunderstorms with periods of heavy rain possible, especially for tomorrow. Highs for today and tomorrow will range from the upper 60s north to near 80 south, with overnight lows mainly in the upper 50s to mid 60s. From the 2 News Weather Center, I'm meteorologist Annie Brown.
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5: 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One Source Water? 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

0: Very talented group of guys right there. That's the Eagles doing one called Lion Eyes. And we had Faith Hill before that, Peace of My Heart. I got some good ones on the way. Got Toby Keith and also Mark Colley. One I hadn't heard in a while. I'm going to play it for me. You can listen in if you want to. This is Doug York and Billy Country, 96.3 FM, AM 1350, KTLQ in Tahlequah, and 93.3 in Fort Gibson. And I'm getting all geared up for Trade Winds. Happened about 8:05. So you stay there, and I'll tell you all about that right here. Where you at?
1: 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The Oklahoma City Thunder find themselves down 1-0 against the San Antonio Spurs. It was quite the game last night. Goes to double overtime, but San Antonio does win 122-115. The Thunder just did not have an answer for Victor Wembanyama. He had 41 points and 24 rebounds. Alex Caruso scored 31 points. That was the second highest scoring game of his career coming off the bench. Jalen Williams returned from a 6-game absence. He scored at 26 points. Shai Gilgeous-Alexander, he struggled going 7 of 23 from the field. He still had 24 points and 12 assists. Game 2 will be in Oklahoma City coming up on Wednesday night. Rangers baseball yesterday, they lose to the Rockies 7-6. Cardinals were off today. They begin the series against the Pirates.
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0: That's Eddie Rabbit teaming up with Crystal Gayle doing a song called You and I. Years ago, many, many years ago, had a request to do that at a wedding and had some gal sing with me. I don't remember who she was now, but we did that song called You and I, and I'm hoping that couple is still together. We've got some good ones on the way right after the Bill's Trash Service. Going to be sponsoring the weather, and after that, I'm going to play one for Anthony over at Sooner Electronics. He likes this song, and I'll play it for him. Poor Folk, that's Scotty Alexander. So if hopefully you're listening, Anthony, wake up, get out of bed. This is Doug York in Billy Country.
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2: We're staying cool with some unsettled weather through the remainder of the work week. Expect scattered showers and thunderstorms with periods of heavy rain possible, especially for tomorrow. Highs for today and tomorrow will range from the upper 60s north to near 80 south, with overnight lows mainly in the upper 50s to mid 60s. From the 2 News Weather Center, I'm meteorologist Annie Brown.
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4: 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From Reed Culver Funeral Home, 918-456-2551. Timothy Gord, age 59, of Hobart, passed away Wednesday, May 13th in Tulsa. Services will be Wednesday, May 20th at 2 p.m. at the Reed Culver Chapel. Interment will follow at Keener Cemetery. Pauline Schenkel, age 95, of Hobart, passed away Wednesday, May 13th in Tulsa. Graveside Memorial will be Friday, May 22nd at 10 a.m. at the Tahlequah City Cemetery Pavilion. Earl Stoneburner, age 96 of Pryor, passed away Friday, May 15th in Pryor. Services will be Friday, May 22nd at 2 p.m. at God's Mountain Church in Rose. Interment will follow at Elm Cemetery in Leech. Visitation will be Thursday, May 21st from 2 to 6 p.m. at the Reed Culver Funeral Home. I'm Ben Schaus, and those are your announcements for today.
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8: News. I'm CJ Papa. President Trump saying we're going to end the war with Iran very quickly. Meanwhile,
9: overnight, Iran's Islamic Revolutionary Guard Corps released a new threat against the United States and Israel, warning that if they launch a renewed bombing campaign, there will be serious consequences for the entire region.
8: Fox's Trey Yanks in Tel Aviv. Trump critic Congressman Thomas Massey from Kentucky sent packing in the Republican primary. Voters there followed President Trump's endorsement and supported Ed Galrine.
10: I want to thank President Trump for his support, his endorsement, and his counsel as I navigated this campaign.
8: The president delivers a command association at the Coast Guard Academy later this morning. 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
11: News from the Radio Oklahoma News Network. I'm Ann Roberts. An Oklahoma City officer is on paid administrative leave this morning after shooting and killing a woman during a standoff at a Southwest Oklahoma City apartment complex. Police responded to the scene overnight after shots fired was reported. A woman was reportedly shooting a gun in her apartment. After several hours of the standoff, the woman began shooting out the window at officers. One officer returned fire, killing the woman. Game 2 of the Western Conference Finals is tonight in downtown Oklahoma City. The San Antonio Spurs won the first game in the 7-game series Monday night. Tip-off tonight is at 7:30. The series will move to San Antonio for games 3 and 4. Those games are scheduled for Friday and Sunday. The teams return to Oklahoma City for game 5 next Tuesday. 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
14: 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This update brought to you by Cintas. Oklahoma is tightening summer camp safety rules after last year's deadly Camp Mystic flood in Texas. A new law will require camps statewide to have detailed emergency action plans, staff training, and weather alert systems in place by January 2027 or risk shutdown. Oklahoma Governor Kevin Stitt signed House Bill 2153, removing the state's one-year transfer sit-out requirement, but the Oklahoma Secondary School Activities Association says its current eligibility rules remain in effect unless member schools vote to change them, leaving the policy shift up to the association. A plane from Vance Air Force Base in Enid made an emergency landing at McConnell Air Force Base in Wichita after touching down without landing gear. Officials say both pilots were not injured. The crash is under investigation. With the news flash, I'm Trey Westerberg, Billy Country 96.3 and 1350.
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0: Hey, good morning, everybody. Today is Wednesday. I'm glad you're here because I would be here by myself. I need to have you right where you're at. Use your telephone and give me a call. We've got Tradewinds lines are open right now, 918-431-1350, and we'll put you and your stuff on the radio. 918-431-1350 is the contact number. You can call me. My name is Doug York, and I'll be right here waiting on you. Again, 918-431-1350. Let's get you caught up to yesterday's events. It was okay. You guys are picking it up a little bit, and I like that. So more calls, the better for me, and it's all about you anyway. Good morning on Tradewinds.
18: Hi, this is Francine, and I have some free roosters if anybody needs any.
0: Some free roosters, okay.
18: Free. I got one ermine, and he's a year old. He looks like a Dalmatian with white with the black spots, and I have two black copper morans, and they're 6 months old. And I have four black copper morans, and they're 3 months old. And I also have some hens for sale. 3 month old hens are $20. 2 week chicks are $10. And I sell eggs $4 dozen.
0: Okay, I mean, I'm writing as fast as I can. It ain't keep working.
18: Sorry.
0: That's all right. I can't write as fast as you can talk, evidently. Eggs are how much? $4 a dozen?
18: $4.
0: Okay. Now, some of this stuff, I'm just going to let you explain that to them when they call you.
18: Okay.
0: Some of it I didn't write down because I didn't have, my brain wasn't kicked in yet. Still not.
18: Too early, huh?
0: Too early, yeah. And the coffee is not, I thought it had kicked in, but it's still, I guess, I was laying dormant. Give me your phone number, Francine.
18: 918-207-2727.
0: And you got a bunch of roosters to give away. You got some hens
18: yes.
0: for sale, and you got some eggs. I'm waiting for
18: yes.
0: somebody to crack
18: the
0: them things and eat them.
18: Huh?
0: I guess you got some eggs ready for somebody to crack those and eat those. $4 a dozen.
18: Yes.
0: 918-207-2727. You're there waiting on them to call you.
18: All right. Thank you.
0: Thank you, Francine. She's got roosters to give away. She also got some hens for sale and some eggs. In case you want to do your own eggs, you can get you some hens. $20 a piece on the hens. And she got some copper morans, roosters. She got several of those to give away. So give her a call. You better be first on that because anything that's free most of the time goes in a hurry. Give her a call, but get you some eggs. Nothing better than farm fresh eggs. Had a cousin of mine. I kind of disowned him because he said he would not eat farm fresh eggs because there's something wrong with them. I don't know what it was, but he's not a part of our family anymore. He says he does not like farm fresh eggs, so he got disbarred from our family. But farm fresh eggs, nothing better than that right there. She got those for $4 a dozen. Francine, you can reach her about that those items at 918-207-2727. Let's get you back to yesterday's events, if I can see what I'm trying to do here. Broken glasses a while ago, so I'm going to have to try to do this just by feel. Anthony called yesterday. He may have somebody called me yesterday after I got off air and wanting to know about this vehicle that Anthony's got. And if that gentleman happens to be listening, the number for Anthony and his 2012 Chrysler 200, he's asking $2,200 for that. He said it gets about 32 miles a gallon. It's AC works, cruise works, it's all loaded up. And Anthony's waiting on your phone call. He's at 918-871-0208. That's Anthony. And then Marvin called yesterday. He's got an office chair for sale for $50 bill. Give him a call about it. He'll tell you all about that. He's at 918-456-5138. Again, 918-456-5138. Matt called yesterday. He's got a new PlayStation 5, and he's selling his old PlayStation 4, but it comes with 13 games and 2 controllers. About a year old. He said the price is negotiable, but you'll have to start with the phone call. He's at 918-708-2421. Again, 918-708-2421. Kim called. She's got for sale a headboard, a queen-size headboard for $75. Give her a call about that. She's going to be at 918-999-1145. Again, that's Kim. 918-999-1145. And then James called. He's got for sale a Samsung refrigerator slash freezer. He said, does it get quite as cold as it's supposed to? But a little tinkering with that, you probably get that going. He's only asking $60 for that. And he also has a WeatherTech floor mat that fits a F-150 anywhere from a 2015 to a 2026. He's only asking $15 for that, so priced right. Also, he's got a Bluetooth wireless headphone for $10 bill, and you can reach James 539-297-5163. Again, 539-297-5163. Good morning, you're on TradeWinds.
19: Hey, what's going on up there?
0: Man, I don't have a clue yet. I was waiting on you to tell me.
19: Well, I just called to see what you's up to. But anyway, I still got that ride-along mower, Craftsman, 24-horse. And I got that four-wheeler, it's a Honda 350. I want $1,000 for that Honda. I want $500 for that mower. And I got a refrigerator out here I take $25 for. Gets too cold.
0: It gets too
19: freezes
0: cold.
19: Freezes up everything. Needs a thermostat, I guess. It won't quit freezing. It just freezes everything, the top and the bottom.
0: Wow. Well, sometimes I guess that could be good, but don't sound like you're supposed to do that on a refrigerator.
19: I guess you could use it for a freezer, maybe.
0: Yeah, yeah. Let me get you.
19: Anyway, I think
0: okay, I'll make sure I'm up to date on you. You said you got a riding mower. You're selling that for $500.
19: Yep.
0: That's a Craftsman, am I right?
19: Uh-huh.
0: So I did that from memory. Are you impressed?
19: Yeah. I am impressed. You're sharp as a tack, I'll tell
0: yeah,
19: you.
0: Sharp as a bowling ball, for sure. how about your Honda? What? Tell me all about that Honda four-wheeler.
19: It's a Honda four-wheeler. It's a 350 Rancher.
0: 350 Rancher, okay. I wrote that down. If I can spell it right, it looks like it's pretty close.
19: It don't matter.
0: As long as I say it right, it don't have to be spelt right. And the refrigerator, $25 bill, they can take it home with it, and they can tinker with it. And either they can take it home and call it a freezer, or they can take it home and tinker with it and make it a refrigerator.
19: Yeah, there you go. Put a thermostat in it and make it work right, probably.
0: Yeah. Well, give me your phone number in case somebody's wanting to be calling you.
19: All right, 918-822-7547.
0: 7547. You know, I'm still thinking you owe me a birthday meal.
19: I know it. I'm going to be up there eating donuts and drinking coffee till about noon, and then I got to go look at a car, but, you know, we might work something out.
0: Yeah, we need to do that. I need to collect. I've collected from everybody but you. In fact, no, I haven't collected from anybody yet either, so you be the first one.
19: There you go. Yeah, we're going to start drinking and eating donuts about 10 o'clock, so if you can come by there and eat a donut with us, we might cook up some kind of scheme.
0: Would you buy me a donut?
19: Yeah, I will. I'm going to buy everybody one.
0: Okay, well, I'll be there. I'll plan on being there. I can't guarantee it. Looks like I got some stuff that I've got to get done here. We're going to be doing a remote out there at the at Sam's Amusement today, so I got to get all dolled up, put my makeup on for that.
19: Yeah, well, don't get wet out there.
0: All right. Thank you, Charlie.
19: Okay, thank you, man.
0: All right, bye. Charlie Dunn, having fun. He's got a riding mower for sale, Craftsman for $500. He's got a four-wheeler Honda 350 Rancher for $1,000 and a refrigerator for $25. 918-822-7547. Good morning on TradeWinds.
20: Good morning. This is Carolyn.
0: Hello. How are you?
20: I'm good. After this rain we just blessed to have it.
0: We are. Yeah, God's been good to us.
20: He certainly has. We just take too many things for granted.
0: Yes, we do. We shouldn't do that.
20: I know we shouldn't. Thank him for everything.
0: Human nature, I guess.
20: We are just like a bunch of humans. That's the way it is.
0: We need to quit doing that.
20: I know it.
0: What do you got in
20: mind?
0: Listen,
20: I have two items for sale. They're both like new. One is a Black and Decker blower, leaf blower, guess you can blow anything you want to with it. And the other one is a Black and Decker hedge trimmer, shrub trimmer, whatever. Now, these are both corded. They're not battery operated. They are corded. and both like new. I'll take either one of them, $25 each. They've been used very little. They're very little. Excellent shape. Looks like new. What else can I tell you about them? They just need somebody that's able to use them.
0: Well, maybe we can find somebody. Hopefully somebody's out there listening and need exactly what you've got.
20: I hope they do, because I don't need them anymore.
0: Yeah.
20: Let's see. Phone number, 918-316-2336.
0: I got that. I can't believe I did it, but I kept up with you.
20: Oh, well, I was mumbling around here. I was giving you time to write everything down.
0: Well, that's what I did, and I appreciate that. Some people don't do that, and next thing you know, I've got it all wrong and saying it wrong because I wrote it down wrong. But you've got a light new Black & Decker blower, and it's corded. You also have a light new Black & Decker hedge trimmer, which is also corded. $25. They can take your choice on those, 918-316-2336. And Carolyn's your name?
20: That's right.
0: We got it all right there on one little page. Thank you, Carolyn.
20: You did it. You did it. Appreciate
0: you. You too. Appreciate you. Hey, she got what you need. She's in this that time of the year. You're going to be needing something to blow and also for trimming those hedges. And she got exactly what you need to Black & Decker. And these are corded, $25 each. Take your choice. And you can buy both of them probably for 50 if I'm doing the math right. It's Carolyn at 918-316-2336. Again, 918-316-2336. My good buddy Charlie's got a riding mower. It's a Craftsman. I think it's a 24 horsepower. That'll get the job done. You can ride around and just watch everybody pushing their mowers. You can ride around $500 on that. Also, he's got a four-wheeler. It's a Honda 350 Rancher. Asking $1,000 bill for that. And if you want a refrigerator, something to tinker with, right now it's freezing more than it's supposed to. So you could probably get that fixed. $25 bill, and you can brag to everybody that you got a good, inexpensive refrigerator. That's Charlie at 918-822-7547. Again, 918-822-7547. Join me today. Now we're going to be out there in front of Walmart from 6 to 8 o'clock today. I have live remote. That's for the Sam's Amusement. They're here set up and ready for you. And they'll be kicking that off tonight about 6 in the PM. So get out there and look me up and give me a hard time and I'll give it right back to you. And I'll be out there, me and Brendan, next door neighbor here at Lakes Country 102.1 will be there. We're going to be wandering around. So if you see us wandering around out there, you might point us in the right direction, whatever that might be. Give me a call if you got something to buy, sell, or trade. We'll do that right now. 918-431-1350, and we'll talk to you about what you've got in mind. Debbie called yesterday trying to find some cemetery flowers, whether you can donate them or sell them inexpensively. Debbie's at 918-931-8160. Again, 918-931-8160. And let's see if I got some other good information. Jerry's got a new tire. It fits an e-bike. It's a 14 by 250. $20 bill will get you that. That's Jerry, 539-525-7265. Again, that's Jerry, 539-525-7265. And Silas has got a dog free to a good home. He'll tell you all about it. And he's going to be at 918-900-7545. That's Silas. Got a home. You need a home for a free dog. You can pick it up and take it home and call it your own. 918-900-7545. And then, Jack, I think as far as I know, Jack still got his .223 handy rifle. We got a wooden stock. He's selling that for $250. And also he's got a set of tires. These are 245-7517. 10-ply tires on, five-hole rims, aluminum rims. He got that price right, $150 for the whole set. Jack's at 918-207-5857, 918-207-5857. Jerry, he's telling us about a vacation Bible school that's going to happen in June, June the 7th to the 10th, to be precise, and that's going to be at Calvary Assembly, and it starts at 6 o'clock, and they'll let you out there at 8 o'clock, and it's for the youngsters from anywhere from 4 to 12 years old, and you can find them at 1005 East First Street, right here in Tahlequah. Again, a vacation Bible school at Calvary Assembly coming up on June the 7th through the 10th. Good morning on TradeWinds.
2: Morning, Dustin. This is running off at Shady Grove, and my mom's got a truck for sale. It's a 2008 Chevy.
0: Hang on, I'm going to catch up with you.
2: Okay.
0: 2008, what kind of Chevy is it? What,
2: It's like top of the line. Okay. It's an LTZ.
0: LTZ, okay.
2: Yeah. It's a nice truck, but she's wanting $12,000 for it.
0: I'm sorry, my phone is really, it's really echoing real bad, so I'm not sure what's going on. Maybe it's the raindrops might have got in the line or something, but something's messing up with my head. It could be that void in my head that's causing it. Tell me, it's a 2008 Chevy LTZ. What's the asking price?
2: $12,000. Yeah.
0: Do you know how many miles are on that?
2: I ain't sure.
0: I'm sorry?
2: I don't know how many miles is on it.
0: Okay, that's all right. They can call you about that.
2: Yeah. They can call my mom.
0: Okay.
2: It's 918, her number is 918-316-3746.
0: Okay, do it one more time. I'm sorry again, my phone is really, really distorted, real bad. It's hard to hear what you're saying. I apologize, but that's just the way it is. So do it one more time.
2: Okay, it's 918-316-3746.
0: Okay, I'm sorry. I'm still having trouble. Maybe take the phone away from your mouth just a little bit. That might help me out. I'm not sure what's causing
2: okay.
0: it. It's, try that one more time.
2: Okay, it's 918-316-3746.
0: Okay.
2: 3746.
0: It looks like I've got it right. 918-316-3746. I called him about
2: yes, sir. Her name's Mary.
0: Mary. All right.
2: Yeah.
0: I got it. We're going to talk about it until we find somebody that needs it. So appreciate you calling.
2: Thank you.
0: All right. Bye. There you go. She's not sure about the mileage on that, but if you call them, they will know. It's a 2008 Chevy LTZ truck for sale for $12,000. The phone number to reach them, and you'll need to talk to Mary, 918-316-3746. That's the way to reach Mary, and she'll know all about it when you call her. Again, that's 918-316-3746. If you have something to buy, sell, and or trade, put your name right there next to them, and we'll talk about you just like we talked about them. 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Again, 918-316-2336. I'm going to take a pause for the calls. I'll be right back. Don't you dare leave out of me now because I just got you woke up.
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23: We're staying cool with some unsettled weather through the remainder of the work week. Expect scattered showers and thunderstorms with periods of heavy rain possible, especially for tomorrow. Highs for today and tomorrow will range from the upper 60s north to near 80 south, with overnight lows mainly in the upper 50s to mid-60s. From the 2 News Weather Center, I'm meteorologist Annie Brown.
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0: Hey, we're back again. I'm going to try to help you out now. I've got some new glasses. I broke mine a while ago, so I had another pair. I don't have any high-dollar glasses. Most of mine are from the dollar store, so I don't spend a whole lot of money on glasses because I lose them all the time. I break them, and why invest a whole lot of money with something you're just going to break and lose? That's what I do. So I've got probably 8 or 10 pair of those at home. Did find another pair in my truck, so we're good. I can see again. Hey, I know where I'm at now. Give me a call, 918-431-1350. We call it Tradewinds, and we will help you out. Francine called me this morning. She was one of the first ones. She got some roosters to give away. You can get them, and I'm not sure. You might have to program them on maybe the crowing. You don't want them all crowing at once, so maybe you do. But I guess you can get those programmed. I'm not sure if they'll come with the instructions. But you got some roosters to give away. Also, some eggs for sale, $4 a dozen. And some hens. You can raise your own eggs. She got those for $20. Francine's at 918-207-2727. Again, 918-207-2727. 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Good morning on Tradewinds.
4: How are you this morning?
0: You know, it's not too bad, really, considering what I got to put up with.
4: Hey, this is Larry.
0: Yes,
4: I'm
0: sir.
4: Looking for an electric cook stove. Good, clean one.
0: Okay. I did talk to that gentleman yesterday. He's supposed to call me back today, let me know if he's got one. I think he does, but we'll find out more about it.
4: Okay.
0: But until then, you might get a... Give me your good phone number, Larry.
4: 918. It's 822-1160.
0: 1160. Okay. I got it. We're going to talk about it till they get tired of hearing it and find one for you.
4: Hey, you have a good morning.
0: Thank you, brother. Hey, Larry, he's trying to find an electric cook stove. He's wanting to do some cooking. So if you'll get him a cook stove, he might cook for you. I can't guarantee you that. But if you got a cook stove and you're not using it, it needs to be electrical, 918-822-1160. That's Larry at 918-822-1160. Trying to find an electrical cook stove. We do have a blood drive going on. That'll be happening tomorrow. Cooks at United Methodist Church are going to be sponsoring that, and that's coming up tomorrow from 3 until 6 p.m. out there in the big city of Cookson, United Methodist Church, to be precise, and that is at... I don't see it. Yeah, I do. There is an address on real big letters. I was always looking for the small stuff. 21685 Cookson Bend Road. And it'll be marked out there. They'll have a signage out there. They always do that. They always let you know where to go. Cookson United Methodist Church at the Fellowship Hall. So roll up your sleeve and give some blood and you can take home a t-shirt that says get your sticks on Route 66. That's coming up tomorrow from 3 to 6 p.m. out there in Cookson. Good morning, on Tradewinds.
5: Hey, this is Larry again. That boy of mine has got his house for sale. It's out, it's about 6 acres, real clean place, 3-bedroom mobile on it. 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
0: Home for sale?
5: It's out in the Lost City area.
0: Okay, so you said it's on 6 acres?
5: Yes.
0: Okay. We'll give you the same number, 918-822-1160. Thanks, Larry.
5: Hey, you have a good day.
0: You too, thanks. Hey, Larry, his son's got a home for sale. It's a house mobile on 6 acres out there in the Lost City area. 3-bedroom, sounds like a nice place to hang a hat. Give Larry a call. He'll know all about it, or he can pass the phone to somebody that does. 918-822-1160. Again, 918-822-1160. My name is Doug York, and I'm your host, and we're doing this thing called Tradewinds. And I've been doing it, I think I'm in my third year, maybe fourth, I don't know. Good morning on Tradewinds.
6: Good morning, Doug. Anthony, how are you doing this morning?
0: I'm incredible. How are you, Anthony?
6: All pretty good. Hey, with that 2011 I put on there yesterday? Price work?
0: Yeah.
6: I got it on there for 22?
0: You do.
6: All right, I want to add, I've got a commercial grade chop saw, a 12-inch, a 10-inch, I think.
0: A chop saw?

0: Is it a 2011 or 2012 Chrysler? Because I wrote 2012 yesterday.
1: Yeah, it's a 2012.
0: 2012, okay. It's a Chrysler.
1: And it's got 250,000 miles on it.
0: Okay.
1: I did drove it to Dallas back last week. It runs perfect. Got heated seats, everything in it works.
0: Four-cylinder? Is it a...
1: Uh-huh.
0: Is it a stick shift?
1: No, it's an automatic.
0: Okay, yeah.
1: Chrysler 200 four-door.
0: Okay, I got all that. Everything works on it. $2,200. They can drive it and prove it to themselves. 918-871-0208. Thanks, Anthony.
1: Thank you. Have a good day.
0: You too. Hey, Anthony's got a couple things for sale. He's got a 2012 Chrysler 200, a four-cylinder, automatic, AC works, cruise works, loaded up and ready to hit the road, $2,200. Someone called me yesterday when I got off air, and in fact, after about an hour of being off air from Trade Majestic call, wanted to know about that vehicle, and I didn't have any information in front of me. But so if you happen to be listening, and I think you are, Anthony's waiting on your phone call. He's at 918-871-0208. He also has for sale a 10-inch chop saw. It's commercial-grade chop saw for sale, $100 bill. Give Anthony a call. He'd love to sell it, and you're going to need it. So if you need it, you better save yourself some money. My name is Doug York, and this is Billy Country, and we're here together at 96.3 FM, AM 1350, KTOQ in Telequa, or 93.3 in Fort Gibson. And it's time for a little bitty break.
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0: Hi, this is Doug York. I'm the host of Country Gospel Music here every Sunday from 1 p.m. to 3 p.m. right here on Billy Country, 96.3 FM, 93.3 in Fort Gibson, and 1350 KTOQ in Telequa. I'd love it if you join me. I think you'll like what you hear. My name is Doug York. Please see me on Sunday. Hey, I'm back. Let's get this thing going again. This is Doug York, and we're doing trade wins right now. So you can do that with a phone call, 918-431-1350. And as soon as you get on the phone, I'll ask you about what you've got in mind. Get a name and a phone number. No more than three items. And then let me know when you get those things either located or you get those things sold that you have. It's helpful. I don't want to talk about you unless you want me to. So keep me up to date, and I'll keep the listeners up to date. We had yesterday. Let's talk about the day before. We had, let me get back to my proper notes. I got the wrong page in front of me. I'll get to a good one here in just a second. I got all that already. Let me get to the right page. I'll get my fingers to work correctly. We had, David call. He's got a big horn saddle, asking $45 for that. And David can be reached at 918-570-4119. 918-570-4119. Robert called. He's got a 3.5-ton AC package for sales. He said it's about 5 years old. Asking $750 for that.

0: And Robert can be reached at 918-822-1650. Again, 918-822-1650. John Henry picks up scrap metal, so if you got scrap metal in the yard, in the house, or don't, if some place you don't want it, he'll come up and pick it out, pick it up for nothing. 918-931-7972. And I talked to Anthony a while ago. He didn't say that he has or has not, but he had an AC gauge for sale for somebody that wants to do their own work on their AC or maybe refrigerator. $75 bill for that. That's Anthony at 918-871-0208. If you got something to add to that list, it's a phone call. We'll do it. 918-431-1350. Now, another reminder, I'll be over between 6 and 8 o'clock this evening. 8 p.m., 6 p.m. to 8 p.m. We'll be out there running up and down the what do they call them? Well, whatever it is they call, have the carnivals. Whatever that thing is called, like my mind went blank. But you'll find me out there at the Sam's Amusement, right there next to Walmart. So come look for us, and we'll get you, maybe even get you on the radio. You can do whatever you want to on the radio, as long as it's G-rated. We'll get you out there. We'll be out there from 6 to 8 o'clock. Myself and Brendan will be out there broadcasting live from Sam's Amusement, right there close to Walmart, right in front of Walmart. And I don't know what the stipulation is. I know in times past, Walmart was pretty restrictive on letting you park there in their parking lot. And I'll find out more about that, and I should be able to find that out in just a little bit. But if you have something by sale trade right now, we're doing trade wins, and we'll try to help you out with the free service that we do here on Billy Country, and we won't charge you for it. We also have some bluegrass coming up just in a little while, so stick around for the bluegrass. I've got some good songs ready to play just for you. If you like bluegrass, let me know maybe a song you'd like to hear, and if I can at all find it, I'll find it, drop it in there, and we'll play it. And I even mention your name if you want me to. Some people are hiding from maybe from exes, or maybe from the law. We don't know, but if you don't want me to say your name, I won't. If you want me to, I will. And give me a call if you have something you'd like to hear, and we'll put it in the bluegrass. We got a big bluegrass festival. I'm looking forward to that. Coming up September the 11th and the 12th, that's a big festival right here in town. And this is the second year for it. Last year was so successful. We looked out there, and there was people everywhere. So you can be part of them people this year on September 11th or the 12th, or both days, better than that. It's a free festival they're having right here in town. So should be a whole lot of fun, because it's going to be some good music with Ricky Skaggs and Kentucky Thunder. Also, Rhonda Vincent, she's coming back this year, and her group called Rage. They'll be here. Edgar Loudermilk Band will be here Friday and Saturday. East Nash Grass on Saturday. The Goodwin Brothers will be here on Saturday. Land Run on Saturday. And then Spring Street, they'll be here. Their local group here Friday and Saturday. Very, very talented guys. Also Heartland Express and Volume 5. And there's some new ones going to be added. So as I know them, you will too. I'll keep you up to date on that. Looking forward to the Bluegrass Festival. And also looking forward to always playing some bluegrass right here Monday through Friday from 9 o'clock until 10 o'clock. 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Appreciate them and their support on getting the bluegrass out there. And you'll find them at 223 South Muskogee Avenue here in town. If you need maybe a fix on your instruments, or maybe you want some new strings or guitar picks or chords or amps or instruments themselves, they'll help you out and get you started on maybe some music lessons, and you can be nearly world famous. Zomac Music will get you started. My name is Doug York, and this is Billy Country. Give me a call. We'll try to get you on the air right now and let people know that you've got something in mind. Let's see if I can get back to it again. Now, Larry called. He's got a need for an electric cook stove. If you got one and it's just sitting there doing nothing for you, let him, he'll buy it. He don't want it free. But he needs one that works, electric cook stove. And his son has got for sale a home. It's sitting on 6 acres. I think it's a mobile home sitting on 6 acres out there in Lost City. It's a 3-bedroom. Give him a call about that, about those, both of those items. Says Larry at 918-822-1160. Again, 918-822-1160. And Mary called. Actually, I think it was her daughter that called. They have for sale a 2008 Chevy LTZ. It's a pickup for $12,000. Mary's going to be at 918-316-3746. Again, 918-316-3746. And Carolyn's got like new Black & Decker blower and also Black & Decker hedge trimmer. 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But that's not a problem. 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Charlie's got a riding mower. It's a Craftsman of, I think it's a 24 horsepower. It'll get the job done. You can ride around in style. $500 on that. Also, a four-wheeler that's a Honda 350 Rancher. $1,000 on that. And a refrigerator. It doesn't work properly, but you can get it working properly and for only $25. Charlie's at 918-822-7547. 918-822-7547. Francine's got a bunch of roosters to give away. She's got several she listed, and she'll know about it when you call her. I tried to write some of them down. My pen and my brain was not connected. But give her a call. She'll tell you all about those. Also, she's got eggs for sale, $4 a dozen, and hens. You can raise your own eggs. Hens at $20 a piece. Francine's going to be at 918-207-2727. That's the number for Francine. My name is Doug York, and we're here together on Billy Country for a Wednesday. And today is the 21st day of May. And it's not the 21st. I'm 1 day ahead. Today's the 20th of May. I got it right. So don't say it's the 21st and quote me because I corrected it. If you got something to buy, sell, or trade, write your stuff down and give me a call, and we'll try to get the right date on it and the right name and the right item. So give it a try. My name is Doug York, and I will be back just in a little while.
1: 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And for the hay producers watching the forecast, we've got you covered with a full variety of baler twines and net wraps to get you ready for that first cutting. 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Swing by 1501 South Park Hill Road in Tahlequah. We've got plenty of room for the trailer, and the coffee is the only thing around here that isn't under a weather warning.
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3: We're staying cool with some unsettled weather through the remainder of the work week. Expect scattered showers and thunderstorms with periods of heavy rain possible, especially for tomorrow. Highs for today and tomorrow will range from the upper 60s north to near 80 south, with overnight lows mainly in the upper 50s to mid-60s. From the 2 News Weather Center, I'm meteorologist Annie Brown.
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0: Yeah, if you want to get registered to win or possibly to win some tickets to get Silver Dollar City, you can do that. So many places in and around the area that you can drop your name in there and hold your breath, wait for them to pull your name out of there. Next thing you know, you and your four family members can go to Silver Dollar City. Love that place. Great place to go to hang out and just forget about everything because it kind of stepped back in time. Some good entertainment there and good people that work there. Simplay Golf, that's one of those. They just talked about them as a place you can drop your name there. Also, American Legion 50, Fajita Rita's, also Harold's Burgers, La Filthy Pooch, Ruby's here in Tahlequah, Sunshine Nursery, John Hare Museum, BS&G Pond. In fact, they're the ones that's sponsoring Trademan Show. Appreciate them. You also, the Bee's Knees, Tahlequah Library, Threads, Dock and Dash Detailing, Fort Gibson Chamber, the Straight Edge Barber Shop here in town, Workers and Eye Care, Fort Gibson Family Eye Care, Lolly House out there in the Cookson area, also the Cookson General Store, Kathy's Jars, and the Deck out there in Cookson. So either one of those locations, put your name in each and every one of them and just wait for your name to be drawn, and you and your family of four can go out there to Silver Dollar City. Great place to go. My wife and I went last weekend, loved it, had a good time, and I think every hill out there is uphill. There's a few, I don't know how they did that, but for some reason, there's a whole bunch of walking up the hills. I did some of that till I couldn't do it any longer. But if you're young and vibrant, you can probably get out there and enjoy your day. Luckily for me, for people just like me, they've got benches along that uphill climb. You can sit down and rest and get your breath. They need an oxygen tank sitting there. I think they'd be real helpful. I wrote a poem. I'd love to do some writing. I write every now and then, write some songs and poems and crazy stuff. Sometimes I get a little serious, but not very often. But here's one I wrote. The rooster is proudly crowing. The sun is up and shining bright. I can smell my morning coffee brewing. There's not a care in the world inside. I'll keep this going just a second. Good morning on Trade Winds.
10: Yes. I got a couch to sell for $40.
0: For $40 bill, okay. You know what size it is?
10: It's a, all I know is a big, big couch.
0: A big couch. I'll write down big.
10: Got three cushions.
0: Okay. $40 bill. Give me your name and number.
10: Mary, and my number is 918-822-1968.
0: 822-1968. I have talked to you in the past.
10: Yep.
0: Thank you, Mary. Appreciate you calling.
10: You're welcome. Bye-bye.
0: Right, bye. Mary's got it. Well, she got a couch for $40. Give her a call. She'll tell you all about it. 918-822-1968. I'll keep going with my poem. I'm going to start it over. If I can do it, I think I can do this. It looks like I'm supposed to. The rooster is proudly crowing. The sun is up and shining bright. I can smell my morning coffee brewing. There's not a care in the world in sight. I woke up with a praise on my lips, and I'm so thankful for my life. Once again, I got to sleep, get a good night's sleep, laying there next to my wonderful wife. I wrote that for her, by the way. My health is still surprisingly good. I'm on this side of the dirt, and I still have a few body parts that don't squeak or creak or hurt. God has blessed me with oh so much, much more than I could ever repay. As I look at my ugly face in the mirror, I'm so excited to get out and face another day. I write little stuff like that all the time. I get started sometimes, and I just sit there. Sometimes she's watching one of them Hallmark movies, and of course I show little or no interest in that. So sometimes I sit there with my phone and write stuff to take my mind off of them Hallmark movies. So it's not my big cup of tea. She loves it. And I just kind of tolerate it, but she probably knows that I don't pay a whole lot of attention. I couldn't tell you probably two things that happened, because most of those, to me, maybe I'm wrong, but most of those Hallmark movies, kind of the same pattern all the way through each and every one of those. The doctor moves to town, she falls in love with some guy, and then next thing you know, she's leaving, and then they get back together, and they get married, and everybody lives happily ever after. It's kind of the theme of most of those Hallmark movies, at least the ones I've paid attention to. If you got something buy, sell, or trade, give me a call, 918-431-1350. We call it Tradewinds, and I'll help you out, and I won't charge you nothing for it, because I don't do that kind of stuff. Let's see if I got more information. We've got Debbie trying to find some flowers, cemetery flowers. So trying to find those either free or maybe you can donate or maybe she would pay you for it. I know she would. That's Debbie at 918-931-8160. Again, 918-931-8160. James called. He's got a Samsung refrigerator. He said he's asking $60 for that. Needs a little bit of work. Said it's not cooling quite like it's supposed to. He's only asking $60 for that. And also a WeatherTech floor mat that would fit either a 2015 up from a 2015 to a 2026 F-150. $15 gets that. And also a Bluetooth wireless headphone for $10. And that's James, 539-297-5163. Again, 539-297-5163. Kim has got a headboard for sale. It's a queen-size headboard for $75. She's at 918-999-1145. Again, 918-999-1145. And Matt's got for sale a PlayStation 4. It comes with 13 games and two controllers. Price is negotiable. Matt's at 918-708-2421. I'll repeat it, 918-708-2421. Marvelous Marvin, he's got an office chair for sale for $50. He's at 918-456-5138. Again, 918-456-5138. And Anthony, he reminded me, he still has that 2012 Chrysler 200 for sale. It's a four-cylinder, does very good on gas mileage. About 260, I think he said 250,000. It's automatic, air conditioner works, cruise works. He said he drove it to Dallas and back. Everything worked just like it's supposed to. Loaded up and ready for you. $2,200 for that. That's Anthony at 918-871-0208. And if you happen to be needing a commercial-grade chop saw, he's got $100 bill, a 10-inch chop saw. Same phone number, 918-871-0208. And the calls this morning, we're about 6 minutes away from blowing the pilot light on today, but you can still be a part of it with the phone call, but you better make it quick. Francine's got some roosters to give away. She's got several of those to give away. And also, she's got eggs for sale for $4 a dozen, and hens she's selling for $20 a piece. Francine can be reached at 918-207-2727. Again, 918-207-2727. Charlie still has his riding mower. As far as I know, he did a few minutes ago, $500 for that, and also a Honda, a four-wheeler, a 350 Rancher for $1,000, and a refrigerator is not working quite right for $25. That's Charlie at 918-822-7547. And Carolyn's got like new Black & Decker blower or Black & Decker hedge trimmer. Your choice, $25 each on those, and they're like brand new. 918-316-2336. Talk to Carolyn about that. 918-316-2336. And Mary called, actually it was Mary's daughter called and said they have for sale a 2008 Chevy LTZ pickup, $12,000 for that. And you can reach them about that at 918-316-3746. Again, 918-316-3746. And Larry called, he's trying to find an electric cook stove. If you got one, he sure would like to talk to you. And if you know somebody that's needing a home, it's a house on 6 acres of mobile home out there in Lost City, 3-bedroom mobile home, give Larry a call. He'll know all about it. And you can talk to him about that at 918-822-1160. Again, 918-822-1160. And Mary's got for sale for $40 bill, get you a couch. And she's going to be at 918-822-1968. That's Mary, 918-822-1968. We got about, looks like about 3 minutes or maybe 4 minutes, so you can be a part of it with a phone call, 918-431-1350. And don't forget now, we're going to be out there at the Sam's Amusement from 6 to 8 o'clock this evening. So come out there and join us. We're going to have a jolly good time, and I'll feel like a youngster again, kicking up my heels, and not sure what I'm going to, if I'm going to ride anything. Some of the things look like they may be designed for younger people, maybe not somebody like me. I don't know if I could do any of them tilt-a-whirls or any of them things that go upside down. Used to like it a lot. And I got to the point where I don't like it at all, but I like watching other people. In fact, we went to Silver Dollar City and tried to get my wife on one of them things. I can't remember what it's called, but that did go upside down, and I encouraged her to get on there, and I would be glad to take pictures of her getting on and getting off. But she didn't. She refused, just like I did. But if you got something to buy, sell, or trade, we got about 2 minutes left on today's show, and I'll put you and your stuff on the radio. Let's see if I got some other good stuff. Don't forget now, in just a few more minutes, we're going to be doing some bluegrass. I've got some good ones picked out, so I think you'll want to listen. And if you got maybe a request for a bluegrass song you hadn't heard in a while, let me know about that, and I'll do my best to try to find it, try to put it in here and play it just for you and me and you, because I'm pretty sure if you like it, I'm gonna like it or let you believe that I did. But if you got something by sell or trade, we got just about a minute left, and then I'm going to switch it all around and get back to some music, and we're going to play bluegrass for the next hour or so from 9 till 10. That's what we're going to do. My name is Doug York, and this is Billy Country. Glad you guys joined me today. Don't forget, we plan on being here tomorrow. We'll be here from 5 after 8 until 9 o'clock doing trade winds, and we'll switch it all around again tomorrow from 9 to 10, and we'll do some bluegrass. But from 6 to 8, you can catch me on here from 6 o'clock until 8 o'clock every morning, Monday through Friday, doing some classic country. I always kick it off with a gospel song and then get right into it knee-deep with some good old classic country. So if you like that kind of stuff, I would encourage you to keep your radio on right here. And then even at the 10 o'clock hour when this thing switches around, we got somebody else coming in. Maverick will be here, and he'll be playing some good music and telling you all the stuff you should not live without. My name is Doug York, and this is Billy Country. Thanks for joining me today, and we'll be back here in just a little bit playing some bluegrass right here on Billy Country, 96.3 FM, AM 1350, KTLQ in Tahlequah, and 93.3 in Fort Gibson.
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12: Fox News, I'm Therese Crowley. Massey got trumped as a consultant explains the president's power of GOP endorsement in Tuesday's primaries, including seven-term Congressman Thomas Massey losing to former Navy SEAL Ed Gulrein. Massey trying to ride his anti-war, anti-Israel Trump dissent all the way to concession.
13: I would have come out sooner, but I had to call my opponent and concede, and it took a while to find Ed Gulrein in Tel Aviv.
12: And Oregon voters say no to boosting the state gas tax and car title and registration fees. Iran now threatening new targets if President Trump resumes military strikes.
14: The IRGC put out a statement saying if the aggression against Iran is repeated, the regional war that was promised will this time go beyond the borders of the region.
12: Fox's Trey Yingston in Tel Aviv with concern Iran might hit Gulf oil fields. 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
18: News from the Radio Oklahoma News Network. I'm Ann Roberts. A startling discovery for two fishermen, a body in the Canadian River. The Oklahoma County Sheriff's Office says the body was pulled from the river near Jones. Not much information about the individual since authorities on the scene couldn't tell if the person was male or female. They did say the individual is an adult. The medical examiner will determine cause of death. The Oklahoma Highway Patrol is leading the investigation. Coming to a highway near you, driverless trucks. Radio Oklahoma's Ken Johnson has an update.
19: They are already on Texas highways, and soon autonomous commercial big rigs will be traveling along Oklahoma highways. To get ready, the Department of Public Safety is holding special training for highway patrol troopers. The trucks are expected to begin traveling pre-mapped roads next month.
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0: Hey, good morning to you. We're going to get into some bluegrass, if that's all right with you. It's all right with me, so stick around. I'll play you a bluegrass song. Going to kick it off with one from Flat Lonesome just any moment. And right after that, Doyle Lawson and Quicksilver. I'll take the Lonesome every time. This is Doug York and Billy Country doing some bluegrass compliments of Zomac Music. And here's Flat Lonesome. Get it started.

it's flat lonesome right there. Just any moment, I've got Doyle Lawson right around the corner doing one call. I'll take the lonesome every time. And we're here at compliments of Zomac Music. Appreciate their support on the Bluegrass Show. Without them, I wouldn't be here, so you wouldn't be able to have the chance of listening to some bluegrass. And we're doing this because, well, number one, because I like bluegrass. Number two, because we got a big bluegrass festival coming up in September, the 11th and the 12th. We got a bunch of the groups that I'll be playing on this station that will be here for the Bluegrass Festival. Looking forward to that. People like Ricky Skaggs, Rhonda Vincent, Edgar Loudermilk, also Volume 5, Heartland Express, Land Run, the Goodwin Brothers, got some really good song, groups coming in, and the Spring Street will be here, and a lot more to be added to that list. So again, that's September 11th and the 12th, and I do again appreciate Zomac Music, and you'll find them if you want to stick your head in there sometime, tell them you appreciate what they do. 223 South Muskogee Avenue right here in town, and get your music journey started. Here's Doyle Lawson and Quicksilver here on Billy Country.

had Duel Lawson. He had a big, big part in bluegrass for so many years. He had retired or semi-retired, and everybody kind of thought he was going to stay at home and watch soap operas. But no, not Duel Lawson. He's still out there doing it some. Not nearly the level he did for all those years, but he was so instrumental in getting other people started in the business. And a lot of those people are still in the business and started groups of their own. And he was Duel Lawson, really big about putting his arm around them and pointing them in the right direction. I like Duel Lawson, and I love the way they do that. That's Duel Lawson and Quicksilver. I'll take the lonesome every time. Got a good one coming up from Ricky Skaggs and Kentucky Thunder. In fact, they will be here for the Bluegrass Festival. I'm looking so forward to that. That's going to be a good festival coming up in September. But here's one that they do called Carolina Mountain Home right here where you at on Billy Country.

That's Lester and Earl. Flat Square is doing one called Flint Hill Special. You got a good one coming up from Edgar Loudermilk Band, one called The Banks of the River. In fact, they'll plan on being here again this year. They were here last year, had a chance to introduce them on stage, and I may do the same thing this year. Edgar Loudermilk Band, very talented guys. You need to see them. Coming up in September, they'll be here, and I'm looking forward to that. And in fact, I'm looking for the whole weekend, that Friday and Saturday, 11th and the 12th, just a whole bunch of bluegrass right here in Tahlequah. Here's Edgar Loudermilk Band right here on Billy Country.

That pig and jump me a grinning right there. That's the Edgar Loudermilk Band, The Banks of the River. We got some good ones coming up. We got one that might be, not be a bluegrass song, but somebody requested it yesterday. I thought, well, I'll have to slip it in there somewhere. So I'm going to put it in right now. This one from Vince Gill. Got a great message. Hope everyone lives to be 100. And I hope I do too. Hope you do too. Hope everybody does. Then right after that, we're going to get into the weather coming up. That's State Farm, Mark Hodson over there. So they'll be doing that. And we're going to get back into the music again without delay. Here's Vince Gill.

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6: Billy Country, KPLQ, and your 2 News weather forecast.
7: We're staying cool with some unsettled weather through the remainder of the work week. Expect scattered showers and thunderstorms with periods of heavy rain possible, especially for tomorrow. Highs for today and tomorrow will range from the upper 60s north to near 80 south, with overnight lows mainly in the upper 50s to mid-60s. From the 2 News Weather Center, I'm meteorologist Annie Brown.
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9: Hey, got a good one coming up. One from the Bluegrass album, one called Molly and Ten Brooks. You probably know it, probably heard it, and you probably like it because I do. And if I like it, you better too. Now, you don't have to, but it'd be good if you did. If you like stuff, what I'm doing here on the Bluegrass, please let me know that and let me know that you like what you're hearing. And if you want to add to that, we could always try to find something that you want to hear and try to get that played for you and make you happy. Hey, here's Molly and Ten Brooks right here on Billy Country.

Yeah, Let Old Tim Brooks Run. That's Molly and Tim Brooks, a bluegrass album. Some wonderful pickles got together and created that a few years ago. Tony Rice and Tony Trischka, people like that. Good stuff. Got one coming up from the group called Breaking Grass, a song called The Gift. And I want to let the people know, whoever stole my camouflage jacket and my flip-flops, you can hide, but you can't run. Here's Breaking Grass, The Gift.

That's a group called Breaking Grass, one called The Gift. Got a gun coming up, just a second, one from Larry Sparks. Listen to words this here in just a second. This is Doug York and Billy Country at 90.

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1: Got one coming up from Daniel Grindstaff, one called Goodbye Little Darling. And we got Larry Cordell, Doug, a gospel song called Calling Me. You stay right here. I got some good music on the way. Don't you dare go away now. This is Doug York in Billy Country and Bluegrass. Again, compliments of Zomac Music. Here's Daniel Grindstaff.

That was Larry Cordell right there calling me. Got a good one coming up from Rhonda Vince. In fact, she's going to be here for the Bluegrass Festival in September. Looking so forward to that. She's a very talented lady, and I love the way she does. And also her group behind her, they are incredibly talented. I'll be doing one here in just a second from Rhonda Vincent called Each Season Changes You. And again, appreciate Zomac Music for doing their monetary support. So without them doing what they do, I wouldn't be able to play the songs that I'm playing on this Bluegrass Show. We're doing that every Monday through Friday right here at from 9 to 10 o'clock. So please don't miss out on some bluegrass. And here's Rhonda Vincent. Don't forget now today, from 6 until 8 o'clock today at the fair. Well, actually, it's called the Sam's Amusement right there in front of Walmart. And I'll be out there wandering around. Myself and Brendan will be out there, and we'll be broadcasting live right there from Sam's Amusement. So come out and join us. Love to see you over there. But here's Rhonda Vincent. Until then.

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2: We're staying cool with some unsettled weather through the remainder of the work week. Expect scattered showers and thunderstorms with periods of heavy rain possible, especially for tomorrow. Highs for today and tomorrow will range from the upper 60s north to near 80s south, with overnight lows mainly in the upper 50s to mid-60s. From the 2 News Weather Center, I'm meteorologist Annie Brown.
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3: Hey, about to reach the end of the road for me for today. We're going to do a couple more songs and get out of here and try to make room for Maverick coming in just in a minute. We got a Tennessee Bluegrass Band doing one called Tall Weeds and Rust. I heard it, liked it, and I hope you will too. Then right after that, third time out, I ain't broke, but I'm badly bent. This is Doug York in Bluegrass again, compliments of Zomac Music. Here's Tennessee Bluegrass Band.

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1: I'm CJ Papa. President Trump still weighing his options on Iran as he waits for a potential peace deal.
2: We'd have to open the strait. That would open immediately. So we're going to give this one shot. I'm in no hurry. You never think, oh, the midterms, I'm in a hurry. I'm in no hurry.
1: Fox's Trey Yanks in Tel Aviv.
3: President Trump and Israeli Prime Minister Netanyahu held a lengthy phone call amid questions about if the war will resume. This comes amid a massive U.S. military buildup across the region. U.S. refuelers parked at Tel Aviv's Ben-Gurion Airport, waiting in case President Trump orders new strikes against the regime.
1: Iran's parliament speaker says their military forces are using the ceasefire to rebuild their strength. Barney Frank, a liberal congressman and trailblazer for gay rights, dies. He was 86 years old. 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
7: 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I'm Ann Roberts. The governor has signed the Talen Bain Act into law. Radio Oklahoma News Network's Trey Davis has more.
8: The measure establishes 45-mile-per-hour speed limits on certain highways adjacent to a local school. Under the bill, the Oklahoma Department of Transportation will provide the initial signage and lights upon request from local jurisdictions. Municipalities or counties in which the school is located will then be responsible for maintenance and upkeep. Young Talen Bain was killed on his way to school in Glenpool. The bill takes effect November 1st.
7: Well, with the increased use of artificial intelligence to create fake images in political advertisements, Governor Stitt says he's seriously considering calling a special session of the legislature. A new law will make school transfers easier for military families. It lets parents begin enrollment before establishing residency. The law takes effect July 1st. From the Radio Oklahoma News Network, I'm Ann Roberts.
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We roll in Wednesday with Kenny Rogers and Highway 101, Martina in minutes, and Mark Chestnut as well. Now, Howard and David.

0: 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They're cool. I love the 80s.
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0: Well, an anonymous bidder just shelled out a whopping $9 million during a charity auction for the ultimate power lunch with billionaire investor Warren Buffett and basketball superstar Steph Curry. With the winning bid, just the tip of the iceberg, as Buffett is matching the full amount for each of the charities involved, bringing the grand total raise to an incredible $27 million. The money will be split between two great causes. Half goes to San Francisco's Glide Foundation, which helps people battling poverty and homelessness, a group that Buffett has supported for decades. Other half goes to Eat, Learn, Play. That's the foundation started by Steph and Aisha Curry to fight childhood hunger and support kids' literacy and sports. Outstanding. That's the good stuff.
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3: We're staying cool with some unsettled weather through the remainder of the work week. Expect scattered showers and thunderstorms with periods of heavy rain possible, especially for tomorrow. Highs for today and tomorrow will range from the upper 60s north to near 80 south, with overnight lows mainly in the upper 50s to mid-60s. From the 2 News Weather Center, I'm meteorologist Annie Brown.
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9: I was on the outskirts of a little southern town, trying to reach my destination before the sun went down. The old CB was blaring away on channel 19 when there came a little boy's voice on the radio line. And he said, "Breaker 19, is anyone there? Come on back, truckers, and talk to Teddy Bear." Well, I keyed the mic and I said, "You got it, Teddy Bear." And the little boy's voice came back on the air. "Appreciate the break. Who we got on that end?" I told him my handle, and then he began. "Now, I'm not supposed to bother you fellas out there. Mom says you're busy and for me to stay off there. But you see, I get lonely and it helps to talk. 'Cause that's about all I can do. I'm crippled and I can't walk." I came back and told him to fire up that mic, and I'd talk to him as long as he liked. "This was my dad's radio," the little boy said, "but I guess it's mine and Mom's now, 'cause my daddy's dead." Dad had a wreck about a month ago. He was trying to get home in the blinding snow. Mom has to work now to make ends meet. And I'm not much help with my two crippled feet. She says not to worry, that we'll make it all right. But I hear her crying sometimes late at night. You know, there's one thing I want more than anything else to see. Oh, I know you guys are too busy to bother with me. But, you see, my dad used to take me for rides when he was home. But I guess that's all over now since my daddy's gone. Not one breaker came on the old CB as that little crippled boy talked with me. I tried hard to swallow a lump that just wouldn't stay down as I thought about my boy back in Greenville town. Dad was going to take Mom and me with him later on this year. Well, I remember him saying, someday this old truck will be yours, teddy bear. But I know I'll never get to ride an 18-wheeler again. But this old base will keep me in touch with all my trucker friends. Teddy Bear's going to back on out now and leave you alone, because it's about time for Mom to come home. But you give me a shout when you're passing through, and I'll sure be happy to come back to you. Well, I came back and I said, before you go, 1010, what's your home 20, little CB friend? Well, he gave me his address, and I didn't once hesitate, because this hot load of freight is just going to have to wait. I turned that truck around on a dime and headed straight for Jackson Street, 229. And as I rounded the corner, oh, I got one heck of a shock. 18-wheelers were lined up for three city blocks. Well, I guess every driver for miles around had caught Teddy Bear's call. And that little crippled boy was having a ball. For as fast as one driver would carry him in, another would carry him to his truck and take off again. Well, you better believe I took my turn at riding Teddy Bear. And then I carried him back in and put him down in his chair. And, buddy, if I never live to see happiness again, I want you to know I saw it that day in the face of that little man. We took up a collection for him before his mama got home. And each driver said goodbye, and then they were all gone. He shook my hand with a mile-long grin and said, so long, trucker. I'll catch you again. Yeah, I hit that interstate with tears in my eyes. And I turned on the radio and I got another surprise. Breaker 19 came a voice on the air. Just one word of thanks from Mama Teddy Bear. We wish each and every one a special prayer for you, because you just made my little boy's dream come true. I'll sign off now before I start to cry. May God ride with you. 10-4. And goodbye.
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0: Billy Country 96.3, 1350 AM and 93.3 in Fort Gibson and Dolly's classic right there. All right, Terry Clark and Mickey Gilley will play Aaron Lines and Old Paycheck and Willie coming up here on Billy. Well, the Thunder will try to even things up tonight at the Paycom Center, game two of their Western Conference Finals after they lost the opening game to the Spurs. I believe tonight's game is on, is tonight's game on ESPN? Let me double check that for you. I want to make sure you got the right information. I don't want to steer you wrong when you're trying to watch the Thunder tonight. No, it'll be on NBC again. NBC and Peacock again tonight, just like it was on Monday night. So tip off at 7:30 again tonight at the Paycom Center. 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
2: And this is Doug from Billy Country.
1: And we're teaming up to go out to Sam's Amusement.
2: Yes, we are. We're going to be there on the 20th of this month. We're going to be there at 6 o'clock from 6 until 8. A live remote right out there at Sam's Amusement, right next to a Walmart.
1: Come bug us. We might even let you get on the mic.
2: We could do that. We might even give you some free stuff.
1: We'll be struggling to hold your attention with everything they've got going on.
2: And what we got going on. So it's going to be a fun, fun day. That's coming up the 20th of this month. So be there from 6 o'clock until 8 o'clock, live remote with Brendan.
1: And Doug.
2: Yeah, we're going to be there. You be there.
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2: 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I'd love it if you join me. I think you'll like what you hear. My name is Doug York. Please see me on Sunday.
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0: Billy Country 96.3, 1350 AM and 93.3 in Fort Gibson. Oh, I love that guy. His name is Aaron Lines. It's love changes everything. All right, Keys Lawn and Garden has your 2 News weather. Coming back with a classic from Paycheck, and we'll play Willie and Billy. And next on Billy, that'd be Billy Currington. On the country.
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3: We're staying cool with some unsettled weather through the remainder of the work week. Expect scattered showers and thunderstorms with periods of heavy rain possible, especially for tomorrow. Highs for today and tomorrow will range from the upper 60s north to near 80 south, with overnight lows mainly in the upper 50s to mid-60s. From the 2 News Weather Center, I'm meteorologist Annie Brown.
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6: I'm Therese Crowley. President Trump delivers the 145th commencement address at the Coast Guard Academy in New London, Connecticut. Will the commander-in-chief resume striking Iran?
7: We're going to give this one shot. I'm in no hurry. You never think, oh, the midterms, I'm in a hurry. I'm in no hurry. Ideally, I'd like to see a few people killed as opposed to a lot. We could do it either way, but I'd like to see a few people killed.
6: Iran's IRGC warns if the U.S. resumes strikes, the regional war will spread beyond with crushing blows in places you didn't expect. Oregon voters say no to state gas tax hikes in Tuesday's primary, the price there at $5.34 a gallon, and choose Republican Christine Drazen for a rematch with Governor Tina Kotek. Massachusetts Democrat Barney Frank has died at age 86 in Maine, the first openly gay congressman. America's listening to Fox News.
8: News of the Radio Oklahoma News Network, I'm Ken Johnson. Game 2 of the Western Conference Finals is tonight in downtown Oklahoma City. The Spurs won the first game. Tip-off is at 7:30. Manpower is out on fast-moving fires in northwestern Oklahoma. Department of Agriculture spokesman Bryce Boyer tells us about the effort.
9: We have 5 suppression groups out today at various spots throughout northwest Oklahoma on the Sharp Fire, on the Black Mesa Fire.
8: As many as 12 planes were used to dump water on the Inferno, which has burned over 12,000 acres in Cimarron County. After hours of public comment, mostly against plans for 3 huge data centers in Claremore, the city council votes to approve the projects. Radio Oklahoma News Network, I'm Ken Johnson.
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Well, it's a Maverick midday. We roll into the 11 o'clock hour right there with a great song from Wynn Stewart. Garth and Tanya and Reba and Alan Jackson all in minutes. 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

0: 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It's AJ there. All right, Hart Funeral Home has your 2 News weather coming up. Barney Robbins and Don Williams and Craig Morgan and Jerry Reed on the way.
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1: We're staying cool with some unsettled weather through the remainder of the work week. Expect scattered showers and thunderstorms with periods of heavy rain possible, especially for tomorrow. Highs for today and tomorrow will range from the upper 60s north to near 80 south, with overnight lows mainly in the upper 50s to mid-60s. From the 2 News Weather Center, I'm meteorologist Annie Brown.
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2: And we're teaming up to go out to Sam's Amusement.
3: Yes, we are. We're going to be there on the 20th of this month. We're going to be there at 6 o'clock from 6 until 8. A live remote right out there at Sam's Amusement, right next to a Walmart.
2: Come bug us. We might even let you get on the mic.
3: We could do that. We might even give you some free stuff.
2: We'll be struggling to hold your attention with everything they've got going on.
3: And what we got going on. So it's going to be a fun, fun day. That's coming up the 20th of this month. So be there from 6 o'clock until 8 o'clock, live remote with Brendan.
2: And Doug.
3: Yeah, we're going to be there. You be there too.
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My name is Jesse French, pastor of Heirloom Baptist Church, and I listen to Doug York Gospel on Sunday from 1 p.m. to 3 p.m., and I enjoy it very much. 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

0: Here's a look at this day in history. 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
1: In 1536, Anne Boleyn, the second wife of King Henry VIII and mother of the future Queen Elizabeth I, was executed in the Tower of London after being convicted of adultery. On this day in 1967, the U.S., Great Britain, and the Soviet Union ratified a treaty banning nuclear weapons in space. Today in 1994, former First Lady Jacqueline Kennedy Onassis died in New York City at the age of 62. And on this day in 1935, Lawrence of Arabia died. T.E. Lawrence had been a liaison officer between the British Army and Arab fighters in World War I. His exploits were captured in a documentary and shown worldwide. The Arabian adventurer met his end while swerving to avoid two kids on bicycles. And that's this day in history.
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0: 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And don't we all have the right? He's Ricky Van Shelton. Well, it's a Maverick Midday. We're going to look at your 2 News weather. Then we're going to head to the Maverick Midday Buffet coming up during your lunch hour. All the great songs for your brown bagging or whatever you got going on today. I'll have that for you coming up. Before we get there, Patsy Cline and Mighty Merle. 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
2: We're staying cool with some unsettled weather through the remainder of the work week. Expect scattered showers and thunderstorms with periods of heavy rain possible, especially for tomorrow. Highs for today and tomorrow will range from the upper 60s north to near 80 south, with overnight lows mainly in the upper 50s to mid-60s. From the 2 News Weather Center, I'm meteorologist Annie Brown.
3: You know that feeling when you're a kid dreaming up of the perfect fort, a secret hideaway, a place of your own? 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
1: News. I'm Gianna DeLosi. Before he headed out to Connecticut to address graduates at the U.S. Coast Guard Academy, President Trump touted his wins in last night's primaries.
2: We won everything. We won all races last night, every one of them.
1: He endorsed Ed Gowrine to oust his nemesis, Kentucky Republican Congressman Thomas Massie. And he won by 10 points. Massie said,
3: if you always vote with the president, if the legislative branch always votes with the president, we do have a king.
1: In the Middle East,
4: countries here in the Gulf, like the UAE, find themselves at a bit of a standstill. They were able to convince the U.S. to hold off on that planned attack of Iran in favor of negotiations. But if a deal isn't somehow struck, President Trump says that he has ordered the U.S. forces to be on standby.
1: That's Fox's Jeff Paul. Iran, in response, threatened to expand the regional war. 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
5: News of the Radio Oklahoma News Network, I'm Ken Johnson. 311 Capital Investment has notified the Invest in Oklahoma Board that it cannot accept a contract to handle $45 billion in state pension and trust funds. The company backed out of the contract after it was reported that its founder had made a campaign donation to State Treasurer Todd Russ, which violates federal security rules. Coming to a highway near you, driverless trucks. Radio Oklahoma's David McCollum has more.
6: Driverless semi-trucks will soon begin traveling on specific Oklahoma roadways. Highway Patrol troopers are undergoing special training to learn how to deal with the autonomous trucks. The trucks are expected to begin crossing the state next month.
5: Game 2 of the Western Conference Finals is tonight in downtown Oklahoma City. The Thunder taking on the Spurs. Radio Oklahoma News Network, I'm Ken Johnson.
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10: 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This update brought to you by the U.S. Postal Service. Oklahoma Governor Kevin Stitt signed House Bill 2153, removing the state's one-year transfer sit-out requirement, but the Oklahoma Secondary School Activities Association says its current eligibility rules remain in effect unless member schools vote to change them, leaving the policy shift up to the association. A plane from Vance Air Force Base in Enid made an emergency landing at McConnell Air Force Base in Wichita after touching touching down without landing gear. Officials say both pilots were not injured. The crash is under investigation. Oklahoma is tightening summer camp safety rules after last year's deadly Camp Mystic flood in Texas. A new law will require camps statewide to have detailed emergency action plans, staff training, and weather alert systems in place by January 2027 or risk shutdown. With the News Flash, I'm Trey Westerberg, Billy Country 96.3 and 1350.
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Country, 96.3, 1350 AM and 93.3 in Fort Gibson. Of course, Willie did that song later, but Lefty did it first right there. All right, we roll into the Maverick Midday Buffet. Chad Brock, and we'll play Eddie Rabbit, George Jones, and Jeff Carson on the way in minutes. Now it's Lee Greenwood.

0: 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I love the 80s.
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0: Country 96.3, 1350 AM, 93.3 in Fort Gibson. And Jeff Carson right there, he left the country music business, became a sheriff up in Arkansas before he tragically lost his life to cancer a few years back. That was a great song he did right there. All right, Glenn Campbell and Janie Fricke and Tim McGraw, David Allen Coe, Sawyer Brown, and Mel Tillis before we wrap up the Maverick Midday Buffet.
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4: Cool and cloudy for your Wednesday afternoon. A high today of 60 degrees with a northerly breeze. Mostly dry, but a few showers may develop overnight. Much wetter on into your Thursday. Cloudy with a likely chance of showers and thunderstorms. A few downpours may be heavy. Not likely to be a severe weather threat. More rain chances into your Friday. In the 2 News Weather Center, I'm certified meteorologist Mike Grogan.
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perfect country and western song. I wrote him back a letter and I told him it was not the perfect country and western song because he hadn't said anything at all about mama, or trains, or trucks, or prison, or getting drunk. Well, he sat down and wrote another verse to the song and he sent it to me, and after reading it I realized that my friend had written the perfect country and western song. And I felt obliged to include it on this album. The last verse goes like this here.

0: Valley Country 96.3, 1350 AM, 93.3 in Fort Gibson. And there's the guy we just lost a couple of weeks ago. Great David Allen Coe right there. All right, on the other side, Sawyer Brown, Mel Tillis, George Strait. We'll play Charlie Rich and Janie Frinky coming up here too on the Maverick Midday Buffet.
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5: Billy Country, KPLQ, and your 2 News weather forecast.
6: Cool and cloudy for your Wednesday afternoon. A high today of 60 degrees with a northerly breeze. Mostly dry, but a few showers may develop overnight. Much wetter on into your Thursday. Cloudy with a likely chance of showers and thunderstorms. A few downpours may be heavy. Not likely to be a severe weather threat. More rain chances into your Friday. In the 2 News Weather Center, I'm certified meteorologist Mike Grogan.
7: 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Oklahoma baseball opening up their run in the SEC tournament today. They are going to match up against LSU. Fourth matchup between these two teams this year. And so far, Oklahoma has won 2 of 3. Oklahoma State, they're going to begin their run in the Big 12 baseball tournament on Thursday against UCF. And Oral Roberts baseball, they are going to open up their run in the Summit League Championship coming up tomorrow when they are set to take on South Dakota State. Oklahoma City Thunder basketball, they lose to the San Antonio Spurs in double overtime yesterday, 122-115 in game one of their playoff series. Game two is coming up tomorrow night.
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1: I'm Therese Crowley. President Trump with a vote of confidence as he delivers the commencement address at the Coast Guard Academy, telling cadets life is too competitive. You have to work hard.
2: You've all been tested. You'll be tested further and probably at higher levels as your career goes on, but you've been very strongly tested and you have what it takes.
1: And asking them about Iran, are we going to finish it up or are they going to be signing an agreement as Iran makes new threats?
3: The IRGC put out a statement saying if the aggression against Iran is repeated, the regional war that was promised will this time go beyond the borders of the region.
1: Fox's Trey Yangston in Tel Aviv. Oregon primary voters revolt against a new state gas tax. 80% of voters rejected the 6 cent a gallon tax hike and a new payroll tax for mass transit. 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
4: News from the Radio Oklahoma News Network. I'm David McCollum. A registered sex offender from Oklahoma is now facing charges in Louisiana. 40-year-old Jason Daniel is accused of sending sexually inappropriate messages to what he thought was a 15-year-old girl. Turns out he was talking to a highway patrol trooper. Daniel is facing several charges and reportedly admitted to having child porn on his telephone. Time is running out to register to vote in the June 16th primary election. The deadline to register is this Friday. Problem solving is job one for the Thunder tonight. Coach Mark Degnault says improving defense and shot selection against the Spurs are part of the plan.
5: So we got to get better all the way around with the attacks. You know, like we got to get more balance. We got to figure it out a little bit. But I think there's room for us to grow in this series for sure.
4: The Thunder look to even up the series at one game apiece. Tip-off at the Paycom is set for 7:30 p.m. More on these stories at RadioOklahomaNews.com. For the Radio Oklahoma News Network, I'm David McCollum.
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0: 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Maverick Midday kicking off the 1 o'clock hour with the Davis Sisters. Coming up, Joe D. Messina and Tom T. Hall in Exile and Lone Star 2. Now it's Conway.
1: Some say love, it is a river, and that it drowns the tender reed. 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

How old do you think I am? He said. I said, well, I didn't know. He said, I turned 65 about 11 months ago.

0: 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And Richie McDonald, when he was still part of that great group Lone Star, what a great voice that guy has. There's Amazed. All right, Bob Loftus Furniture, as you 2 News Weather. John Denver, Steve Warner, KT Oslin, TG Shepherd, and more on the way next.
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3: Cool and cloudy for your Wednesday afternoon. A high today of 60 degrees with a northerly breeze. Mostly dry, but a few showers may develop overnight. Much wetter on into your Thursday. Cloudy with a likely chance of showers and thunderstorms. A few downpours may be heavy. Not likely to be a severe weather threat. More rain chances into your Friday. In the 2 News Weather Center, I'm certified meteorologist Mike Grogan.
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4: And we're teaming up to go out to Sam's Amusement.
5: Yes, we are. We're going to be there on the 20th of this month. We're going to be there at 6 o'clock from 6 until 8. A live remote right out there at Sam's Amusement, right next to a Walmart.
4: Come bug us. We might even let you get on the mic.
5: We could do that. We might even give you some free stuff.
4: We'll be struggling to hold your attention with everything they've got going on.
5: And what we got going on. So it's going to be a fun day. That's coming up the 20th of this month. So be there from 6 o'clock until 8 o'clock, live remote with Brendan.
4: And Doug.
5: Yeah, we're going to be there. You be there.
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0: 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Here's T.G. Shepherd in the Last Cheater's Waltz on a Maverick Midday. All right, late great Keith Whitley and Big Ed Bruce and Emmy Lou and John Connolly and Crystal Gayle all lined up for you.
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0: Country 96.3, 1350 AM 93.3 in Fort Gibson. And there's the great Emmy Lou and Beneath Still Waters. Well, that's going to wrap it up for me on a Maverick Midday. Get ready for the Thunder tonight. Game two is the, we'll host the Spurs again tonight at the Paycom Center. Again, that'll be about 7:30 tip off tonight. And, once again, be on NBC and streaming on that Peacock Network coming up tonight. All right, so we'll get Jason in here next. I'll see you tomorrow right after Legend Doug York. Maybe I'll come in here tomorrow and we'll talk about a big win for the Thunder. That'd be great. All right, John Connolly and Crystal Gale, Holly Dunn next. I'll see you tomorrow. Till then, take time to be kind. 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
2: Cool and cloudy for your Wednesday afternoon, a high today of 60 degrees with a northerly breeze. Mostly dry, but a few showers may develop overnight. Much wetter on into your Thursday, cloudy with a likely chance of showers and thunderstorms. A few downpours may be heavy, not likely to be a severe weather threat. More rain chances into your Friday. In the 2 News Weather Center, I'm certified meteorologist Mike Grogan.
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3: News, I'm John Saucier. The U.S. Justice Department indicting former Cuban President Raul Castro in connection with the 1996 murders of four people. Three U.S. citizens were killed by Cuban fighter jets while flying civilian aircraft. The DOJ alleges the former leader had spies in Florida that gave intel on the Americans who were killed. Acting Attorney General Todd Blanche.
4: Today, we are announcing an indictment charging Raul Castro and several others with conspiracy to kill U.S. nationals.
3: The current Cuban president is responding, accusing the United States of lying and manipulating the events from 1996. We heard from President Trump today, says he wants the Strait of Hormuz reopened.
5: We're going to give this one shot. I'm in no hurry. You never think, oh, the midterms, I'm in a hurry. I'm in no hurry. I'd like to see a few people killed.
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7: News from the Radio Oklahoma News Network, I'm David McCollum. Tulsa County Sheriff Vic Regalado withdraws his name from consideration to head up ICE. In a statement, he said the opportunity to serve the nation in this capacity was deeply humbling, but he and his family have concluded that Tulsa is their home, and his calling at this time remains there. Regalado had been considered for the post by DHS Secretary Mark Wayne Mullen. The Greater Oklahoma City Chamber is endorsing Republican Ferlin Kearns for Oklahoma County Assessor. Kearns has felony convictions from 29 years ago in Cleveland County, including driving under the influence and leaving the scene of an injury accident, along with a history of delinquent taxes. Governor Kevin Stitt pardoned Kearns in 2022. Under state law, convicted felons may run for state, county, or municipal office 15 years after completing their sentence. More on these stories at RadioOklahomaNews.com. For the Radio Oklahoma News Network, I'm David McCollum.
8: Through the Wheat Checkoff, the Oklahoma Wheat Commission supports the efforts of wheat breeder Dr. Brett Carver and his wheat breeding team at OSU as they develop new varieties for Oklahoma and the Southern Great Plains. The newest release just announced, Wyatt.
9: The genetics will sound familiar. Half of it is Smith's Gold, because the other half is very different. And so this is coming from Romania. The Eastern European wheat sector, that is so important to us. That genetics just fits the Great Plains, particularly the southern and central Great Plains, extremely well. I remember seeing the first set of progenies that came from that cross, and I thought, my gosh, this is just heads and shoulders visually above everything else.
8: Dr. Carver says Wyatt has tremendous yield potential.
9: You know, we need to continue to increase that yield potential so farmers still have that competitive edge.
8: The Oklahoma Wheat Commission, working hard for Oklahoma wheat producers.
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Hey, Jason Mathis hanging out with you. Happy Wednesday to you. It is the 20th day of May, and don't forget Cherokee Voices and Sounds coming your way this afternoon, 5 o'clock. You don't want to miss out on that. Here's Earl Thomas Conley holding her and loving you on the afternoon drive on Billy Country.

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0: 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It's the afternoon drive. Jason Mathis hanging out with you. And don't forget Lakes Country 102.1 at the Payne Radio Group and Jimmy Houston's Marine in Kawasaki heading to Barnacle Bills. That's coming up June 20th from 1 until 4 for the Passport Wilderness Adventure Summer 2026. They're giving away a rugged Kawasaki Brute Force 300, but you can't win it without your passport. Lots of things going on. You can follow along and find out more about that as the time gets closer. Don't go anywhere. 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You always come back to hurting me on the afternoon drive on Billy Country.
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3: Cool and cloudy for your Wednesday afternoon. A high today of 60 degrees with a northerly breeze. Mostly dry, but a few showers may develop overnight. Much wetter on into your Thursday. Cloudy with a likely chance of showers and thunderstorms. A few downpours may be heavy. Not likely to be a severe weather threat. More rain chances into your Friday. In the 2 News Weather Center, I'm certified meteorologist Mike Grogan.
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4: And we're teaming up to go out to Sam's Amusement.
5: Yes, we are. We're going to be there on the 20th of this month. We're going to be there at 6 o'clock from 6 until 8. A live remote right out there at Sam's Amusement, right next to a Walmart.
4: Come bug us. We might even let you get on the mic.
5: We could do that. We might even give you some free stuff.
4: We'll be struggling to hold your attention with everything they've got going on.
5: And what we got going on. So it's going to be a fun, fun day. That's coming up the 20th of this month. So be there from 6 o'clock until 8 o'clock, live remote with Brendan.
4: And Doug.
5: Yeah, we're going to be there. You be there.
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0: we're closing up another set of all your favorites on Billy Country, 96.3 FM, AM 1350, and 93.3 FM. That's Dolly and Jolene. It is the afternoon drive. Jason Mathis hanging out with you on your Wednesday. And don't forget, Memorial Weekend is coming up. So if you've got some business to take care of, you might want to do so before we get into the weekend, because things are going to be closed up next Monday. Right now, we're going to take a break when we come back. It's Martina McBride and Wrong Again on the Afternoon Drive on Billy Country.
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0: We're closing up more of your favorites on Billy Country with the Statler Brothers and Elizabeth. Hey, it's the Afternoon Drive. Jason Mathis hanging out with you on the Wednesday edition. Stick around. Your 2 News weather forecast coming up. And Elvis, Juice Newton, Allison Krauss on the way as we get set for the 3 o'clock hour on the Afternoon Drive on Billy Country.
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2: Cool and cloudy for your Wednesday afternoon, a high today of 60 degrees with a northerly breeze. Mostly dry, but a few showers may develop overnight. Much wetter on into your Thursday, cloudy with a likely chance of showers and thunderstorms. A few downpours may be heavy, not likely to be a severe weather threat. More rain chances into your Friday. In the 2 News Weather Center, I'm certified meteorologist Mike Grogan.
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0: My name is Jesse French, pastor of Elden Baptist Church, and I listen to Doug York Gospel on Sunday from 1 p.m. to 3 p.m., and I enjoy it very much. 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
2: I'm Tom Graham. Former Cuban President Raul Castro indicted. The charges related to the 1996 downing of civilian planes out of Miami. They were taken down by Cuban fighter jets. Four people killed. Senator Ashley Moody of Florida.
3: Count one, conspiracy to kill U.S. nationals, facing a maximum term of imprisonment of life imprisonment.
2: 94-year-old Raul Castro is the younger brother of Fidel. Crews making progress against the so-called Sandy Fire raging northwest of Los Angeles.
4: The wind-driven blaze, which ignited Monday, ripping through nearly 1,700 acres. Officials say it's 15% contained. At least one home has been destroyed, and tens of thousands are under evacuation orders.
5: I actually thought I was probably going to die.
4: Simi Valley resident Ron Weckler speaking to Los Angeles' Fox 11 News.
5: There was no air to breathe.
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7: News from the Radio Oklahoma News Network. I'm David McCollum. Tulsa County Sheriff Vic Regalado withdraws his name from consideration to head up ICE. In a statement, he said the opportunity to serve the nation in this capacity was deeply humbling, but he and his family have concluded that Tulsa is their home, and his calling at this time remains there. Regalado had been considered for the post by DHS Secretary Mark Wayne Mullen. The Greater Oklahoma City Chamber is endorsing Republican Ferlin Kearns for Oklahoma County Assessor. Kearns has felony convictions from 29 years ago in Cleveland County, including driving under the influence and leaving the scene of an injury accident, along with a history of delinquent taxes. Governor Kevin Stitt pardoned Kearns in 2022. Under state law, convicted felons may run for state, county, or municipal office 15 years after completing their sentence. More on these stories at RadioOklahomaNews.com. For the Radio Oklahoma News Network, I'm David McCollum.
8: Through the Wheat Checkoff, the Oklahoma Wheat Commission supports the efforts of wheat breeder Dr. Brett Carver and his wheat breeding team at OSU as they develop new varieties for Oklahoma and the Southern Great Plains. The newest release just announced, Wyatt.
9: The genetics will sound familiar. Half of it is Smith's Gold, because the other half is very different. And so this is coming from Romania. The Eastern European wheat sector, that is so important to us. That genetics just fits the Great Plains, particularly the southern and central Great Plains, extremely well. I remember seeing the first set of progenies that came from that cross, and I thought, my gosh, this is just heads and shoulders visually above everything else.
8: Dr. Carver says Wyatt has tremendous yield potential.
9: You know, we need to continue to increase that yield potential so farmers still have that competitive edge.
8: The Oklahoma Wheat Commission, working hard for Oklahoma wheat producers.
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It's the Afternoon Drive. Jason Mathis in with you in the 3 o'clock hour. How are you today? And are you ready for Cherokee Voices and Sounds? That's coming up here at 5 o'clock this afternoon right here on Billy Country. And don't forget, head over to the Billy Country 96.3 Facebook page. Like the page, share it with your friends, tell them all about it. There's all sorts of giveaways on there. Right now it's Alabama, the closer you get on the Afternoon Drive on Billy Country.

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0: 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And like everybody else, Nashville and the Grand Ole Opry kicking off the summer and celebrating CMA Fest. 4 days of four special shows, including an Opry debut. Coming up real soon, June 2nd, Carrie Underwood, Avery Anna, and American Idol winner Hannah Harper going to be there. And then coming up on June 3rd, it is Flatland Calvary, Lacey K. Booth, and Lainey Garner. And in June 5th, Jordan Davis, Dina Carter, Mark Wills, Maggie Rose, the Old Crow Medicine Show, Maddox Batson, and Chancey Williams. He's going to be there on the 6th as well as Pam Tillis and Morgan Miles. Susie Boggess, Red Akins, and Pam Tillis going to be there on June 6th as well. So it is going to be a big, big time, and lots of my favorite artists going to be popping up. Don't go anywhere. Your 2 News weather forecast coming up next, brought to you by the Hart Funeral Home, and some Donna Fargo on the way with That Was Yesterday on the Afternoon Drive on Billy Country.
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1: Cool and cloudy for your Wednesday afternoon. A high today of 60 degrees with a northerly breeze. Mostly dry, but a few showers may develop overnight. Much wetter on into your Thursday. Cloudy with a likely chance of showers and thunderstorms. A few downpours may be heavy. Not likely to be a severe weather threat. More rain chances into your Friday. In the 2 News Weather Center, I'm certified meteorologist Mike Grogan.
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I've always believed that when you feel something, especially something good for someone, you shouldn't keep it from them. You should let them know. But I also believe that if you think it's love, there's really no need to bring it up. If you know, there's no chance for it to grow. But it seems like I'm always coming up with

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So you see, I guess I was right in one way that I never told you this. And I don't really know why I'm telling you now. But I just kind of like you to know that there could have been a you.

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0: 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Your 2 News weather forecast. 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
3: Cool and cloudy for your Wednesday afternoon. A high today of 60 degrees with a northerly breeze. Mostly dry, but a few showers may develop overnight. Much wetter on into your Thursday. Cloudy with a likely chance of showers and thunderstorms. A few downpours may be heavy. Not likely to be a severe weather threat. More rain chances into your Friday. In the 2 News Weather Center, I'm certified meteorologist Mike Grogan.
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3: Fox News, I'm John Saucier. The Justice Department indicting former Cuban President Raul Castro in connection to a 1996 murders of four Americans who were killed by Cuban fighter jets who were flying in civilian aircraft. The planes were operated by the Miami-based exile group Brothers to the Rescue, an activist group that opposes the Cuban government. Acting Attorney General Todd Blanche says he expects Castro to appear before a court of law.
4: This is a show indictment. This is an indictment because we expect that there was a warrant issued for his arrest. So we expect that he will show up here by his own will or by another way.
3: Cuban President Miguel Diaz-Canel is responding to the indictment, calls it a political maneuver devoid of any legal foundation. President Trump, what do you think?
5: A lot of people have suffered very big, very, very at levels that few people would understand.
3: Lynch says the indictment charges Castro with conspiracy to kill U.S. nationals. 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
7: News from the Radio Oklahoma News Network. I'm Bob Sands. Two former employees of Swadley's Barbecue will testify against their former boss in his fraud trial. Curtis Brooklander and Timothy Hooper both pled guilty to conspiring to defraud the state and will be on probation. Brent Swadley is accused of defrauding the state out of millions of dollars in the failed Foggy Bottom restaurants at state parks. After OU beat Alabama back in Norman in 2024, fans flooded the playing field in celebration. An incident, however, resulted in a lawsuit. The latest on that from Radio Oklahoma's David McCollum.
8: During the post-game field storming, Holden Moxley says he was struck in the back of the head by Alabama defensive back Dre Kirkpatrick Jr. Moxley sued Kirkpatrick, but District Judge Thad Balkman dismissed the lawsuit, ruling Moxley should not have been on the field in the first place. Moxley says he plans to appeal to the Oklahoma Supreme Court.
7: For the Radio Oklahoma News Network, I'm Bob Sands.
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11: 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This update brought to you by Cintas. Oklahoma is tightening summer camp safety rules after last year's deadly Camp Mystic flood in Texas. A new law will require camps statewide to have detailed emergency action plans, staff training, and weather alert systems in place by January 2027 or risk shutdown. Oklahoma Governor Kevin Stitt signed House Bill 2153, removing the state's one-year transfer sit-out requirement, but the Oklahoma Secondary School Activities Association says its current eligibility rules remain in effect unless member schools vote to change them, leaving the policy shift up to the association. A plane from Vance Air Force Base in Enid made an emergency landing at McConnell Air Force Base in Wichita after touching down without landing gear. Officials say both pilots were not injured. The crash is under investigation. With the news flash, I'm Trey Westerberg, Billy Country 96.3 and 1350.
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It is the Afternoon Drive. Jason Mathis with you. Thanks for letting me tag along with you. Happy hump day to you. It is the 20th day of May already. Can you believe that? And today, well, it's Save the Bee Day, so watch out for those bumblebees and don't smash them. Just save them. Here's the Bellamy Brothers when I'm away from you on the Afternoon Drive on Billy Country.

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0: and thinking problem on the afternoon drive on Billy Country, 96.3 FM, AM 1350 KTLQ at Tahlequah, 93.3 FM in Fort Gibson. It's the afternoon drive. It was on this day back in 2015 that David Letterman hosted The Late Show with David Letterman for the last time, ending 33 years in late night TV. Can you believe it has been that long ago? Don't go anywhere. Your 2 News weather forecast coming up next, brought to you by Chris's Quick Lube, and some Linda Ronstadt on the way with When Will I Be Loved on the afternoon drive on Billy Country.
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4: A stray shower is possible overnight. Most of us will stay dry with temperatures down near 60 to start things out for Thursday morning. We'll warm to near 70 with chances of showers and thunderstorms increasing through the day on Thursday and continuing to Thursday night with some locally heavy rain possible. We'll keep that chance of showers and storms in the forecast through the holiday weekend. In the 2 News Weather Center, I'm Chief Meteorologist Michael Sager.
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0: Dropping the curtain on another set of all your favorites with George Strait and Oceanfront Property. It is the afternoon drive. Stick around. Your 2 News weather forecast coming up next, brought to you by Bob Loftus Furniture and some Glenn Campbell, Sawyer Brown, and Tim McGraw on the way as we head to the 5 o'clock hour. And Cherokee Voices and Sounds on Billy Country.
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3: A stray shower is possible overnight. Most of us will stay dry with temperatures down near 60 to start things out for Thursday morning. We'll warm to near 70 with chances of showers and thunderstorms increasing through the day on Thursday and continuing to Thursday night with some locally heavy rain possible. We'll keep that chance of showers and storms in the forecast through the holiday weekend. In the 2 News Weather Center, I'm Chief Meteorologist Michael Sager.
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1: 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Waddle.

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Then a yes, you lost on a dig. Or season or dog on a horse dog car. I said, if you get all has here, Iggy gone on it. Toy, Galilea, you're the hand of Gascon. I want ten go here and no. Or the deal has dog car. Was there no? Can you guys be on your hand of car? No go deal see dog. I said, Galilea, this hotel is go here. So you go to the one is, don't you say, this is a say. The guy, Segu, a merely gun then, Sago, Tanel, Canigida, Canigida, Tall Hisk, Suda, Canigida, Suda got cook, Sago, and the glove tati, to youth, who got look, so near Sau Tanel, Nug Hisk Nug Zon, Zon. So on this is the hat, like Yetley, who turn out on Ella, the look, so near Sau Tanel, Nug Hisk Zon, Hisky Yelly. Hello, everybody, thank you for joining today to listen. To the Cherokee Voices and Cherokee Sounds that's being brought to you by Cherokee Nation. My name is Dennis Sixkiller, and how are y'all doing today? Hope y'all are doing good. I am good, and I thank my Lord again that I'm able to say that. But what are y'all up to? Now that we're a little past half of this month already, there's a lot of things to do out there now, aren't there? You know, it's warming up pretty good, and also I'm grateful that we're still getting rain every now and then. And unfortunately, it's going to start getting even hotter, isn't it? But anyway, that's part of spring and going on to summer, isn't it? I'm not going to say too much more. I don't have a lot to say today. And with that, I'll give you the number to Cherokee Nation once again. First one is toll free nationwide, 1-800-256-0671. My direct number is 918-453-5433. And the other number to a tribal headquarters in Tahlequah, Oklahoma is 918-453-5000. On the program today, I'll teach five new Cherokee words, so please be ready for those. And we will hear another Cherokee story, and I'll tell the Cherokee Nation news, and we'll hear some more beautiful Cherokee songs. And our Cherokee speaker once again will be Terry Seven Star, so please stay tuned. Kogan see you. Hiskiga digihnest. And now here are our first two songs of the program today, sung by the former sisters, Corey and Mary. First song is Just Over in Glory Land, and second song is What Will You Say? No, no, Gliskev Unista, Dindala, Corey and Mary Dindod, Talega, Dinogit, Ditadasti, Egaye, Uwoduhizu Genani, Didogis Est, Talina, Gadono, Tadana, Didogis Esti.

Now it's time for Church Connection News. And I just have one announcement to make today. Don't forget about our traditional Native games. And that will be next month, June the 6th, at the Vineta Archery Range in Vineta, Oklahoma. And most of the games begin about 10 a.m. in the morning. But if you want to get there early to sign up, that would be the best thing to do. Probably try to get there about 9:30 in the morning. And if you haven't qualified for any of the traditional Native games, such as cornstalk shoot, marbles, stickball shootout, horseshoes, hatchet throw, blowgun, or chunky. And if you have any questions regarding these events, you may call Crystal Waters at 918-822-2427. And she can give you all the information that you need to know. Again, it's June 6th for the traditional Native games. For June, it'll be on the 6th at the Vineta Archery Range in Vineta, Oklahoma. And try to get there early if you can. And have a lot of fun. Talagetli, tignotatati log, lechita kersna, yiditalag, didegit, digonesti, edan, sawajun law sula, dundeg, ale, gustigalust, dunadeg, leswa, tu guest, dintisk, sel u dinionhi, ale, chunky, dudowit, 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Now these next few songs, I don't know who sang these songs, but I know you're going to enjoy them. First song is Come Thou Fount. Second song is Jesus My All. No, no, no, no, no, no, no, no, no, no, no, no, no, no, no, no, no, no, no, no, no, no, no, no, no, no, no, no, no, no, no, no, no, no, no, no, no, no, no, no, no, no, no, no, no, no, no, no, no, no, no, no, no, no, no, no, no, no, no, no, no, no, no, no, no, no, no, no, no, no, no, no, no, no, no, no, no, no, no, no, no, no, no, no, no, no, no, no, no, no, no, no, no, no, no, no, no, no, no, no, no, no, no, no, no, no, no, no, no, no, no, no, no, no, no, no, no, no, no, no, no, no, no, no, no, no, no, no, no, no, no, no, no, no, no, no, no, no, no, no, no, no, no, no, no, no, no, no, no, no, no, no, no, no, no, no, no, no, no, no, no, no, no, no, no, no, no, no, no, no, no, no, no, no, no, no, no, no, no, no, no, no, no, no, no, no, no, no, no, no, no, no,

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We have six vowels in our language. We have the A, E, I, O, U, and V. And here are sounds. A, E, I, O, U, E. I'll say the English words twice and spell it with the English phonetics twice. Word number one is the word penitentiary. It is spelled this phonetically. D-I-D-A-S-D-U-D-I. Again, word one is the word penitentiary.

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Word number two is the word penniless. In other words, being broke.

This is a two-part word. First part is spelled like this. A-D-E-L-V. Second part. N-I-D-U-H-V-N-A. Again, remember too, the word penniless has been broke. This is a two-part word. First part is spelled like this. A-D-E-L-V. Second part. N-I-D-U-H-V-N-A. Word number three is the word penny. And this is also a two-part word. First part is spelled like this. S-A-Q-U-U. Second part. I-Y-A-D-A-N-V-T-E-D-I. Again, room three, the word penny. This is a two-part word. First part is spelled like this. S-A-Q-U-U. Second part. I-Y-A. D-A-N-V-T-E-D-I. One of four is the word pension.

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G E T S I S D E L I S G I. Again, word of Ford's word pension. It's spelled this G E T S I S D E L I S G I. Word 5 is the word peon, as in a slave. It's spelled this phonetically. D-I-G-E-T-S-I-N-A-T-L-A-I. Again, number 5 is the word peon, as in a slave. It's spelled this phonetically. D-I-G-E-T-S-I-N-A-T-L-A-I. And now I'll pronounce these words. The one, the word penitentiary, is pronounced like this. Di da s du di di da s du di di da s du di. Number 2 is the word penniless, as in being broke. A 2-part word. First part is pronounced like this, a de la. Second part, ni du ha na. And together, a de la ni du ha na. Atela ne du hana. Number 2 is the word penny, as in one penny. A 2-part word. First part is pronounced like this. Sa gu. In the second part, the V with the N is silent. You pronounce the N sound with the DA like this. E ya don te di. And together. Sa gu e ya don te di. Sa gu e don te di. The 4th word pension. And it's pronounced like this. Ge zi ste li ski. Ge zi ste li ski. Ge zi ste li ski. And 5 is the word peon, as in a slave. And it's pronounced like this. Di ge zi na sla e. Di ge zi na sla e. To get to know it's lying. I'll practice the words one more time. The one is the word penitentiary, the adult's duty. Number 2 is the word penniless, at the other, the do hana. Number 3 is penny, sagui, iadon, tete. Number 4 is the word pension, keti steliski. Number 5 is the word peon, to get to know it's lying. What's 5 words you can practice with this coming week? So until next week, keep on practicing. And now, let's listen to the late Jim and Eli Sequichi along with Iron Al as they sang some songs a few years ago. First song is Shortness of Life. Second song is the Sunday School Song. Nona tu male Eli ale Iron Al zgeha. 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

0: Now it's time for a story. 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
1: Layo hatigasa. 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Sean organ to a doit now, with un dal. Unana shoutunila, stana hen, nana. No was can the wound is what do they love is done there, huh? Do not the case, eh? It done on a night to get talker at the chicky. And not you, we can learn, huh? Tell it out the day or two done it, oh, not to guess and lay you. And on the walk sauce, wet, we can learn. And on dinner is, Unat shinna noku, shatina isa. Ushinna no ni yo, usha lo, shana isa. No no no ni sha ha na to he. No one no, on that to ha guata, una no ni sha ha. We don't dale le chele unash. No no no, turn it in, no, don't turn it, you look. Eskiskin I kalte doit ama yut wulu che ama gu fai klak lel de du lan e la ama ama y na hawin yel wutu go he yo kalchota te ese hawin ama yo wut de na to ha na na wana That nurse, you were lost. 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And I got lost, I guess. And I'd woo yardly. Woo yardly, and I'd not have to do the go, tease, get a wind in a down, and I guess, I woo yardly. Woo yardly, and no, and I got sort of me, yah, eh? And I'd ski scared, you'd stay, no, you guess, eh? And they got yelling as what on the left. I said, not you understand, you get. Oh, no. Do not know how to stick, I yell. You go well, stand there, cohesion. Curse it, no, how will ya? Go well, stand there. Oh, no, stay, you know. Curse it, no, where ya? Oh, stand on a no need lesson, and a No, stallion. As he lay used in an easter. He got cahesion on. And I wounded Lunda. I wounded Nana. Cohea. Wounded less. Curse could not do no good. Skin you where ya and call it with Dunil. As I could not do no good. Wounded good. I wounded. Who needs a duck when on that ski ski water? Who tells some nice dance again? Who's that on your skill?

0: wa tu lish na tu ni lan na hichik u kahyot ti ga sha wa tu lish no lan na lan na si us ti ga sha tla o ti ya he na sta tl ke to l na sta ke ta na lo ha ska o i ga te es ke nu sta wu ke cha na wu ke cha na chi na l ne sta na wu ti ki she wu nu go cha When the Lord had came to the house, we would say, No, not you, to New York, then. I went on, went the loose. Gay when you were doing that, what, not short to the legos, to doing that, the little, not undoing that day. We'd fly into what the horse and skeleton, not short to doing that, the little, which for next day, a new state, then. And there had not she called it, I said, Skinner, Jim would you stay no get it done, eh? You're going there here yet, and no, sir, ho, eager. As he knew, school, I could turn, eh? Like you could not let Lynn in go, easy, Skinner, guess, eh?
1: These next few songs would be sung by the Illinois River Singers, also from a few years ago. First song is What a Friend We Have in Jesus, and second song is What a wonderful story. Nona, Julia ne dinogisk, Haliga, Tuninogit, the Tadaste. Agai, Squatini says the Yehovah to Doka says, Talinena, Uskunik dion no, Kanoheda, to Doka says.

0: What's it for the program today? I sure appreciate all of you, as always, for joining me today to listen to the Cherokee Voices and Cherokee Sounds that's being brought to you by Cherokee Nation. And my name is Dennis Sixkiller, and I hope you enjoy this program today. And what are y'all doing? Are y'all doing some traveling, vacationing, stuff like that? I heard a couple guys here at work saying they've been fishing, night fishing for catfish, all sorts of things to do now. But let me just remind you, when you travel the roads, always be careful. Or if you go out to the creeks or lakes or wherever you go, please be careful. Always watch out for the other guy. Because, you know, it's summertime, lots of people are out and about. And I hope you are able to go out and enjoy this fine weather we've been having. It's been beautiful, hasn't it? Blue skies, birds singing, green grass, and so forth. Just a great time of the year. Before I grab my lawnmower and go mow my lawn, let me give you the number to Cherokee Nation once again. First one is toll-free nationwide, 1-800-256-0671. My direct number is 918-453-5433. And the other number to tribal headquarters in Tahlequah is 918-453-5000. Until next week, please take care. Don't ask what they say, it is like to the legal hug. The God, no, he's going to tell you, he's going to tell you, he's going to go here and he starts the horn. The God's going to tell you, he's going to tell you, he's going to tell you, he looks like it, but he's going to tell you. Also, ski does the dog horn. The also another day, a daily horse. And you'll hope, though, he got that dog stick. The tenoli dotte ni wodusa, galolo, ganula or tuska, ni gilas, gis, dinagiska, gilena, gis, do you henna, it would do then the gustin in all, do deal stock on. No say no. Yelasla, he did say don, it's like says he day gasty, say on your dilly cahoos, it'll start net dee. No say no, ni so. Only he leaves a dead access tasty, yet I henna, do.
1: You have to hear non-dan and honey or dog.
0: His knock don't. So this has to hunt like easily. Who's an old nail? So less out to nail. Knock his don't. His giggy yelling. And God, do you know he did like? Do you take a dog at you safety? You take a noiga safety gilicty? Sound on the wash, eh?
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4: Fox News, I'm John Saucier. The Justice Department has indicted former Cuban President Raul Castro in connection to the 1996 murders of four Americans who were killed by Cuban fighter jets whilst flying civilian aircraft. The DOJ alleges the former leader had spies in Florida who provided intel on the Americans who were killed, Florida Attorney General James Utmeyer.
5: Raul Castro ordered those fighter jets to shoot down unarmed civilian aircraft. It was not an accident. It was intentional, premeditated, state-sanctioned murder.
4: Cuban President Miguel Díaz-Canel calling it a political maneuver. DHS Secretary Mark Wayne Mullen speaking of the commencement ceremony for the U.S. Coast Guard Academy.
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7: News from the Radio Oklahoma News Network. I'm Bob Sands. The case of 4-year-old Athena Brownfield, whose body was found in a shallow grave near Rush Springs in 2022, results in a life prison sentence for the child's caretaker. 34-year-old Alyssa Adams pled guilty to second-degree murder and child neglect. She'll have to serve at least 38 years before being eligible for parole. Three young brothers missing since January. Police looking for help. Radio Oklahoma's David McCullum with more.
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7: 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The deadline to register is this Friday. 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

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And speaking of taking a stroll in somebody's shoes, we're going to be strolling in just a little bit as we head down to Sam's Amusements, downtown Tahlequah. That's going on tonight, so we'll talk about that coming up. Right now, it's Holly Dunn, Are You Ever Gonna Love Me, on the Afternoon Drive on Billy Country.

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0: closing up another set of all your favorites on Billy Country with Brad Paisley and We Danced. And speaking of dancing, we're going to be checking in over at Sam's Amusement in Tahlequah, and we're going to shuffle down there right after your 2 News weather forecast brought to you by Bill's Body Shop on Billy Country.
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2: A stray shower is possible overnight. Most of us will stay dry with temperatures down near 60 to start things out for Thursday morning. We'll warm to near 70 with chances of showers and thunderstorms increasing through the day on Thursday and continuing to Thursday night with some locally heavy rain possible. We'll keep that chance of showers and storms in the forecast through the holiday weekend. In the 2 News Weather Center, I'm Chief Meteorologist Michael Sager.
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0: 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It is time to head back downtown to Sam's Amusements, downtown Tahlequah. See what's going on with the guys.
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0: Wrapping up three in a row on the afternoon drive, Ricky Van Shelton and Living Proof. Hey, it's time for me to slide out here on your Tuesday. We'll get together again tomorrow, same time, same place, for another edition of the afternoon drive. Until then, remember, if you see somebody without a smile, give them a little bit of yours and make your days legendary. Your two news weather forecast coming up next, brought to you by Bill's Body Shop. And be sure to catch the Sports Flash, Freddie Fender, and Juice Newton on the way as we move to the 7 o'clock hour on the afternoon drive on Billy Country. Have a great evening. Stay safe, and I'll talk to you tomorrow.
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3: A stray shower is possible overnight. Most of us will stay dry with temperatures down near 60 to start things out for Thursday morning. We'll warm to near 70 with chances of showers and thunderstorms increasing through the day on Thursday and continuing to Thursday night with some locally heavy rain possible. We'll keep that chance of showers and storms in the forecast through the holiday weekend. In the 2 News Weather Center, I'm Chief Meteorologist Michael Sager.
4: 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Baseball, the Texas Rangers lose to the Colorado Rockies yesterday 7-6. Not only do they lose the game, they lose starting pitcher Mackenzie Gore. He had to leave the game after one inning because of muscle tightness in his back. Also, shortstop Corey Seager being placed on the injured list prior to the game due to lower back inflammation. Series does continue tonight. Kumar Rocker on at the mound. Cardinals were off yesterday. Tonight they begin a home series against the Pirates. Mitch Keller is set to make the start for the Pirates, while Matthew Liberatore will go for the Cardinals. He is 2-2. The Oklahoma City Thunder trail their series against the Spurs 1-0. They lose in double overtime yesterday, 122-115. Game 2 is coming up tomorrow night in Oklahoma.

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11: 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But lady, after last night's loving,

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1: Fox News, I'm Tom Rigotti. Traffic is still stalled in the Strait of Hormuz as both the U.S. and Iran continue to halt activity for now. Fox Business Network's Ashley Webster is in Tel Aviv.
2: Analysts say that Tehran is allowing vessels from favored nations to pass through. The U.S. naval blockade also continues to prevent any ships from entering or leaving Iranian ports.
1: Oil prices have spiked since the start of the U.S. strikes on Iran, though they fell a bit today after President Trump suggested U.S.-Iranian talks were in their final stages. President Trump has seen better days when it comes to his job approval rating, according to the latest Fox News poll.
3: The latest Fox News poll shows 39% approve of the president's performance, with just 29% approving his handling of the economy. A little more than half of those polled said rising gas prices are a major problem for their families.
1: That's Fox's Jessica Rosenthal. 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